0: Good evening, West Central Saskatchewan. Here's what's coming up in your three-day forecast. We're seeing a few clouds in the skies this evening across West Central, with winds coming in from the southeast around 20 kilometers, bringing lows of 10. Tomorrow looks to start off with sunshine in our north and central regions, while the south is a mix of sun and cloud. The entire region becoming a mix of sun and cloud tomorrow afternoon. Our central and southern areas are also seeing a 30% chance of showers tomorrow afternoon with a risk of a thunderstorm. Regional winds are coming in from the southeast, gusting up to 60 kilometers, bringing highs of 30. Staying cloudy tomorrow evening, the region should expect showers ending near midnight. Those winds continue to come in from the southeast around 30 kilometers, becoming light overnight, with regional lows of 11. Though Thursday looks to clear up and bring back the sun with highs around 26 and lows of 10. I'm Terrence Vosh with your West Central Online weather.
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6: Good evening, West Central Saskatchewan. Here's what's coming up in your three-day

0: to start off with sunshine in our north and central regions, while the south is a mix of sun and cloud, the entire region becoming a mix of sun and cloud tomorrow afternoon. Our central and southern areas are also seeing a 30% chance of showers tomorrow afternoon with a risk of a thunderstorm. Regional winds are coming in from the southeast, gusting up to 60 kilometers, bringing highs of 30. Staying cloudy tomorrow evening, the region should expect showers ending near midnight. Those winds continue to come in from the southeast around 30 kilometers, becoming light overnight, with regional lows of 11. Though Thursday looks to clear up and bring back the sun with highs around 26 and lows of 10. I'm Terrence Vosh with your West Central Online Weather.
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1: Bigger's Majestic Theater will host the award-winning show Tomatoes Tried to Kill Me, But Banjo Saved My Life on September 19th. 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
5: Good evening, West Central Saskatchewan. Here's what's coming up in your three-day forecast. We're seeing a few clouds in the skies this evening across West Central, with winds coming in from the southeast around 20 kilometers, bringing lows of 10. Tomorrow looks to start off with sunshine in our north and central regions, while the south is a mix of sun and cloud. The entire region becoming a mix of sun and cloud tomorrow afternoon. Our central and southern areas are also seeing a 30% chance of showers tomorrow afternoon with a risk of a thunderstorm. Regional winds are coming in from the southeast, gusting up to 60 kilometers, bringing

0: Highs of 30. Staying cloudy tomorrow evening, the region should expect showers ending near midnight. Those winds continue to come in from the southeast around 30 kilometers, becoming light overnight, with regional lows of 11. Though Thursday looks to clear up and bring back the sun with highs around 26 and lows of 10. I'm Terrence Vosch with your West Central Online weather.
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6: Good evening, West Central Saskatchewan. Here's what's coming up in your three-day forecast. We're seeing a few clouds in the skies this evening across West Central, with winds coming in from the southeast around 20 kilometers, bringing lows of 10. Tomorrow looks to start off with sunshine in our north and central regions, while the south is a mix of sun and cloud. The entire

0: region becoming a mix of sun and cloud tomorrow afternoon. Our central and southern areas are also seeing a 30% chance of showers tomorrow afternoon with a risk of a thunderstorm. Regional winds are coming in from the southeast, gusting up to 60 kilometers, bringing highs of 30. Staying cloudy tomorrow evening, the region should expect showers ending near midnight. Those winds continue to come in from the southeast around 30 kilometers, becoming light overnight, with regional lows of 11. Though Thursday looks to clear up and bring back the sun with highs around 26 and lows of 10. I'm Terrence Vosch with your West Central Online weather.
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6: Good evening, West Central Saskatchewan. Here's what's coming up in your three-day forecast. We're seeing a few clouds in the skies this evening across West Central, with winds coming in from the southeast around 20 kilometers, bringing lows of 10. Tomorrow looks to start off with sunshine in our north and central regions, while the south is a mix of sun and cloud. The entire region becoming a mix of sun and cloud tomorrow afternoon. Our central and southern areas are also seeing a 30% chance of showers tomorrow afternoon, with a risk of a thunderstorm. Regional winds are coming in from the southeast, gusting up to 60 kilometers, bringing highs of 30. Staying cloudy tomorrow evening, the region should expect showers ending near midnight. Those winds continue to come in from the southeast around 30 kilometers, becoming light overnight, with regional lows of 11. Though Thursday looks to clear up and bring back the sun, with highs around 26 and lows of 10. I'm Terrence Vosh with your West Central Online weather.
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0: is more than a game. 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
1: Guerrero with a fly ball to right. 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It is gone.
0: 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You bring the hot dogs and peanuts.
1: Got it! Strikes out Cody Bellinger, and the Blue Jays have done it.
0: From the first pitch to the final out, your home for Toronto Blue Jays baseball is CJYM 1330.
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7: Good evening, West Central Saskatchewan. Here's what's coming up in your three-day forecast. We're seeing a few clouds in the skies this evening across West Central, with winds coming in from the southeast around 20 kilometers, bringing lows of 10. Tomorrow looks to start off with sunshine in our north and central regions, while the south is a mix of sun and cloud. The entire region becoming a mix of sun and cloud tomorrow afternoon. Our central and southern areas are also seeing a 30% chance of showers tomorrow afternoon, with a risk of a thunderstorm. Regional winds are coming in from the

0: southeast, gusting up to 60 kilometers, bringing highs of 30. Staying cloudy tomorrow evening, the region should expect showers ending near midnight. Those winds continue to come in from the southeast around 30 kilometers, becoming light overnight, with regional lows of 11. Though Thursday looks to clear up and bring back the sun with highs around 26 and lows of 10. I'm Terrence Vosch with your West Central Online weather.
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4: 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I'll see you down at Skyline Convenience. 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I drop into Skyline Convenience because I need some breakfast. 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
1: Good evening, West Central Saskatchewan. Here's what's coming up in your three-day forecast. We're seeing a few clouds in the skies this evening across West Central, with winds coming in from the southeast around 20 kilometers, bringing lows of 10. Tomorrow looks to start off with sunshine in our north and central regions, while the south is a mix of sun and cloud. The entire region becoming a mix of sun and cloud tomorrow afternoon. Our central and southern areas are also seeing a 30% chance of showers tomorrow afternoon with a risk of a thunderstorm. Regional winds are coming in from the southeast, gusting up to 60 kilometers, bringing highs of 30. Staying cloudy tomorrow evening, the region should expect showers ending near midnight. Those winds continue to come in from the southeast around 30 kilometers, becoming light overnight, with regional lows of 11. Though Thursday looks to clear up and bring back the sun with highs around 26 and lows of 10. I'm Terrence Vosh with your West Central Online weather.
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0: 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And CJYM 1330 is here with every pitch, stolen base, and home run.
1: Guerrero with a fly ball to right. He's hit it well. It is gone.
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1: Got it! And strikes out Cody Bellinger, and the Blue Jays have done it.
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7: Good evening, West Central Saskatchewan. Here's what's coming up in your three-day forecast. We're seeing a few clouds in the skies this evening across West Central, with winds coming in from the southeast around 20 kilometers, bringing lows of 10. Tomorrow looks to start off with sunshine in our north and central regions, while the south is a mix of sun and cloud. The entire region becoming a mix of sun and cloud tomorrow afternoon. Our central and southern areas are also seeing a 30% chance of showers tomorrow afternoon with a risk of a thunderstorm. Regional winds are coming in from the southeast, gusting up to 60 kilometers, bringing highs of 30. Staying cloudy tomorrow evening, the region should expect showers ending near midnight. Those winds continue to come in from the southeast around 30 kilometers, becoming light overnight, with regional lows of 11. Though Thursday looks to clear up and bring back the sun with highs around 26 and lows of 10. I'm Terrence Vosh with your West Central online weather.
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1: The Kindersland District Plains Museum would like to thank everyone who purchased tickets for this year's annual raffle fundraiser. Tickets for the raffle have officially sold out with more than $4,200 in prizes up for grabs. The museum also extends a big thank you to all of the generous sponsors who donated prizes and helped make the fundraiser possible. This raffle draw will take place on September 5th at the museum, with winners to be announced following the draw. The museum appreciates the continued support from the community, which helps support its work and its ongoing operations. And if you have an event or a fundraiser to share for your community, you can post it for free on the West Central Online Events page.
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4: Good morning, West Central Saskatchewan. Here's what's coming up in your three-day forecast. Today, we're starting off with sunshine in our north and central regions, while the south is seeing a mix of sun and cloud, though the entire region is becoming a mix of sun and cloud this afternoon. Our central and southern areas are also seeing a 30% chance of showers in the afternoon with a risk of a thunderstorm. Regional winds are coming in from the southeast today, gusting up to 60 kilometers, bringing highs of 30. Staying cloudy this evening, the entire region should expect showers ending near midnight. Those winds continue to come in from the southeast around 30 kilometers, becoming light overnight, with regional lows of 11. Tomorrow looks to clear things up and bring back the sun with highs of 26 and lows of 10. Friday starting off the day with clear skies and sunshine and highs of 27, though we should expect cloudy periods coming in Friday evening with a 60% chance of showers with lows of 13. I'm Terrence Vosh with your West Central Online weather.
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0: Canada's baseball is more than a game. It's Canada's team. And CJYM 1330 is here with every pitch, stolen base, and home run.
1: Guerrero with a fly ball to right. He's hit it well. It is gone.
0: Live Blue Jays baseball. We bring the game. You bring the hot dogs and peanuts.
1: Got him! And strikes out Cody Bellinger, and the Blue Jays have done it.
0: From the first pitch to the final out, your home for Toronto Blue Jays baseball is CJYM 1330.
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4: Good morning, West Central Saskatchewan. Here's what's coming up in your three-day forecast. Today we're starting off with sunshine in our north and central regions, while the south is seeing a mix of sun and cloud, though the entire region is becoming a mix of sun and cloud this afternoon. Our central and southern areas are also seeing a 30% chance of showers in the afternoon with a risk of a thunderstorm. Regional winds are coming in from the southeast today, gusting up to 60 kilometers, bringing highs of 30. Staying cloudy this evening, the entire region should expect showers ending near midnight. Those winds continue to come in from the southeast around 30 kilometers, becoming light overnight, with regional lows of 11. Tomorrow looks to clear things up and bring back the sun with highs of 26 and lows of 10. Friday starting off the day with clear skies and sunshine and highs of 27, though we should expect cloudy periods coming in Friday evening with a 60% chance of showers with lows of 13. I'm Terrence Vosh with your West Central Online weather.
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3: Good morning, West Central Saskatchewan. Here's what's coming up in your three-day forecast. Today, we're starting off with sunshine in our north and central regions, while the south is seeing a mix of sun and cloud, though the entire region is becoming a mix of sun and cloud this afternoon. Our central and southern areas are also seeing a 30% chance of showers in the afternoon with a risk of a thunderstorm. Regional winds are coming in from the southeast today, gusting up to 60 kilometers, bringing highs of 30. Staying cloudy this evening, the entire region should expect showers ending near midnight. Those winds continue to come in from the southeast around 30 kilometers, becoming light overnight, with regional lows of 11. Tomorrow looks to clear things up and bring back the sun with highs of 26 and lows of 10. Friday starting off the day with clear skies and sunshine and highs of 27, though we should expect cloudy periods coming in Friday evening with a 60% chance of showers with lows of 13. I'm Terrence Vosh with your West Central Online Weather.
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3: Good morning, West Central Saskatchewan. Here's what's coming up in your three-day forecast. Today, we're starting off with sunshine in our north and central regions, while the south is seeing a mix of sun and cloud, though the entire region is becoming a mix of sun and cloud this afternoon. Our central and southern areas are also seeing a 30% chance of showers in the afternoon with a risk of a thunderstorm. Regional winds are coming in from the southeast today, gusting up to 60 kilometers, bringing highs of 30. Staying cloudy this evening, the entire region should expect showers ending near midnight. Those winds continue to come in from the southeast around 30 kilometers, becoming light overnight, with regional lows of 11. Tomorrow looks to clear things up and bring back the sun with highs of 26 and lows of 10. Friday starting off the day with clear skies and sunshine and highs of 27, though we should expect cloudy periods coming in Friday evening with a 60% chance of showers with lows of 13. I'm Terrence Vosh with your West Central Online Weather.
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4: Good morning, West Central Saskatchewan. Here's what's coming up in your three-day forecast. Today, we're starting off with sunshine in our north and central regions, while the south is seeing a mix of sun and cloud, though the entire region is becoming a mix of sun and cloud this afternoon. Our central and southern areas are also seeing a 30% chance of showers in the afternoon with a risk of a thunderstorm. Regional winds are coming in from the southeast today, gusting up to 60 kilometers, bringing highs of 30. Staying cloudy this evening, the entire region should expect showers ending near midnight. Those winds continue to come in from the southeast around 30 kilometers, becoming light overnight, with regional lows of 11. Tomorrow looks to clear things up and bring back the sun with highs of 26 and lows of 10. Friday starting off the day with clear skies and sunshine and highs of 27, though we should expect cloudy periods coming in Friday evening with a 60% chance of showers with lows of 13. I'm Terrence Vosh with your West Central Online weather.
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0: Forecast. Today we're starting off with sunshine in our north and central regions, while the south is seeing a mix of sun and cloud, though the entire region is becoming a mix of sun and cloud this afternoon. Our central and southern areas are also seeing a 30% chance of showers in the afternoon with a risk of a thunderstorm. Regional winds are coming in from the southeast today, gusting up to 60 kilometers, bringing highs of 30. Staying cloudy this evening, the entire region should expect showers ending near midnight. Those winds continue to come in from the southeast around 30 kilometers, becoming light overnight, with regional lows of 11. Tomorrow looks to clear things up and bring back the sun with highs of 26 and lows of 10. Friday starting off the day with clear skies and sunshine and highs of 27, though we should expect cloudy periods coming in Friday evening with a 60% chance of showers with lows of 13. I'm Terrence Vosh with your West Central Online weather.
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4: Good morning, West Central Saskatchewan. Here's what's coming up in your three-day forecast. Today, we're starting off with sunshine in our north and central regions, while the south is seeing a mix of sun and cloud, though the entire region is becoming a mix of sun and cloud this afternoon. Our central and southern areas are also seeing a 30% chance of showers in the afternoon with a risk of a thunderstorm. Regional winds are coming in from the southeast today, gusting up to 60 kilometers, bringing highs of 30. Staying cloudy this evening, the entire region should expect showers ending near midnight. Those winds continue to come in from the southeast around 30 kilometers, becoming light overnight, with regional lows of 11. Tomorrow looks to clear things up.

0: and bring back the sun with highs of 26 and lows of 10. Friday starting off the day with clear skies and sunshine and highs of 27, though we should expect cloudy periods coming in Friday evening with a 60% chance of showers with lows of 13. I'm Terrence Vosch with your West Central Online weather.
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2: Good morning, West Central Saskatchewan. Here's what's coming up in your three-day forecast. Today, we're starting off with sunshine in our north and central regions, while the south is seeing a mix of sun and cloud, though the entire region is becoming a mix of sun and cloud this afternoon. Our central and southern areas are also seeing a 30% chance of showers in the afternoon with a risk of a thunderstorm. Regional winds are coming in from the southeast today, gusting up to 60 kilometers, bringing highs of 30. Staying cloudy this evening, the entire region should expect showers ending near midnight. Those winds continue to come in from the southeast around 30 kilometers, becoming light overnight, with regional lows of 11. Tomorrow looks to clear things up and bring back the sun with highs of 26 and lows of 10. Friday starting off the day with clear skies and sunshine and highs of 27, though we should expect cloudy periods coming in Friday evening with a 60% chance of showers with lows of 13. I'm Terrence Vosh with your West Central Online weather.
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0: Jays baseball is more than a game. It's Canada's team. And CJYM 1330 is here with every pitch, stolen base, and home run.
1: Guerrero with a fly ball to right. He's hit it well. It is gone.
0: 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We bring the game. You bring the hot dogs and peanuts.
1: Got him! Jeff Hoffman strikes out Cody Bellinger, and the Blue Jays have done it.
0: From the first pitch to the final out, your home for Toronto Blue Jays baseball is CJYM 1330.
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3: Good morning, West Central Saskatchewan. Here's what's coming up in your three-day forecast. Today, we're starting off with sunshine in our north and central regions, while the south is seeing a mix of sun and cloud, though the entire region is becoming a mix of sun and cloud this afternoon. Our central and southern areas are also seeing a 30% chance of showers in the afternoon with a risk of a thunderstorm. Regional winds are coming in from the southeast today, gusting up to 60 kilometers, bringing highs of 30. Staying cloudy this evening, the entire region should expect showers ending near midnight. Those winds continue to come in from the southeast around 30 kilometers, becoming light overnight, with regional lows of 11. Tomorrow looks to clear things up and bring back the sun with highs of 26 and lows of 10. Friday starting off the day with clear skies and sunshine and highs of 27, though we should expect cloudy periods coming in Friday evening with a 60% chance of showers with lows of 13. I'm Terrence Vosh with your West Central Online weather.
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0: Blue Jays baseball is more than a game. It's Canada's team. And CJYM 1330 is here with every pitch, stolen base, and home run.
1: Guerrero with a fly ball to right. He's hit it well. It is gone.
0: Live Blue Jays baseball. We bring the game. You bring the hot dogs and peanuts.
1: Got him! And strikes out Cody Bellinger, and the Blue Jays have done it.
0: From the first pitch to the final out, your home for Toronto Blue Jays baseball is CJYM 1330.
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3: Good morning, West Central Saskatchewan. Here's what's coming up in your three-day forecast. Today, we're starting off with sunshine in our north and central regions, while the south is seeing a mix of sun and cloud, though the entire region is becoming a mix of sun and cloud this afternoon. Our central and southern areas are also seeing a 30% chance of showers in the afternoon with a risk of a thunderstorm. Regional winds are coming in from the southeast today, gusting up to 60 kilometers, bringing highs of 30. Staying cloudy this evening, the entire region should expect showers ending near midnight. Those winds continue to come in from the southeast around 30 kilometers, becoming light overnight, with regional lows of 11. Tomorrow looks to clear things up and bring back the sun with highs of 26 and lows of 10. Friday starting off the day with clear skies and sunshine and highs of 27, though we should expect cloudy periods coming in Friday evening with a 60% chance of showers with lows of 13. I'm Terrence Vosh with your West Central Online weather.
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4: Good morning, West Central Saskatchewan. Here's what's coming up in your three-day forecast. Today, we're starting off with sunshine in our north and central regions, while the south is seeing a mix of sun and cloud, though the entire region is becoming a mix of sun and cloud this afternoon. Our central and southern areas are also seeing a 30% chance of showers in the afternoon with a risk of a thunderstorm. Regional winds are coming in from the southeast today, gusting up to 60 kilometers, bringing highs of 30. Staying cloudy this evening, the entire region should expect showers ending near midnight. Those winds continue to come in from the southeast around 30 kilometers, becoming light overnight, with regional lows of 11. Tomorrow looks to clear things up and bring back the sun with highs of 26 and lows of 10. Friday starting off the day with clear skies and sunshine and highs of 27, though we should expect cloudy periods coming in Friday evening with a 60% chance of showers with lows of 13. I'm Terrence Vosh with your West Central Online weather.
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4: Good morning, West Central Saskatchewan. Here's what's coming up in your three-day forecast. Today, we're starting off with sunshine in our north and central regions, while the south is seeing a mix of sun and cloud, though the entire region is becoming a mix of sun and cloud this afternoon. Our central and southern areas are also seeing a 30% chance of showers in the afternoon with a risk of a thunderstorm. Regional winds are coming in from the southeast today, gusting up to 60 kilometers, bringing highs of 30. Staying cloudy this evening, the entire region should expect showers ending near midnight. Those winds continue to come in from the southeast around 30 kilometers, becoming light overnight, with regional lows of 11. Tomorrow looks to clear things up and bring back the sun with highs of 26 and lows of 10. Friday starting off the day with clear skies and sunshine and highs of 27, though we should expect cloudy periods coming in Friday evening with a 60% chance of showers with lows of 13. I'm Terrence Vosh with your West Central Online weather.
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2: I'm Cooper Douglas with your local news, streaming now through the West Central Online app. It's the first day of school for most students around West Central Saskatchewan. A welcome back barbecue was held earlier this week for students and parents in Kindersley to get a head start on the school year. Cabri School started on Tuesday and offered a drop-your-backpack afternoon on Monday. With the return to school, officials like Cabri Principal Don Caswell are reminding drivers to watch for school buses and pedestrians as students return to the classroom. Find a full story on Cabri's ease into the school year at West Central Online. Etonia is looking for a new mayor. Nominations are now open for a municipal mayor by-election with the deadline set for September 16th. Nomination papers are available at the Etonia Town Office on Main Street, the by-election following the departure of former Mayor Darcy Scott. SaskPower customers could be facing a larger rate increase next year. The Saskatchewan Rate Review Panel is recommending the province confirm SaskPower's 3.9% rate increase that took effect February 1st. However, the panel is holding off on a decision for 2027, saying the increase could ultimately be 1.5 to 2.5 percentage points higher than SaskPower requested. Updated financial information, including revenue from the planned Bell Data Center, is expected in November. Back to local news, the CFS Alsask Radar Tower will open its doors for two final public tours this fall. The Canadian Civil Defense Museum and Archives will host tours September 6th for the Labor Day long weekend at noon and 2 p.m., followed by a final tour on October 11th at 1 o'clock. Museum founder Fred Armbruster says visitors can expect the tour to take about an hour and 45 minutes.
3: Some of the things that we go through when we go through the tours, talk about what was there, what we're doing, what we had to do to be where we're at. They get to go through the full tower, right into the dome.
2: Visitors can pre-register through the museum's Facebook page or by email. And the new Mafami Citizen Support Center is now open in North Battleford, giving Métis citizens in the area local access to social, economic, and mental health services. Métis Nation Saskatchewan held a ribbon cutting for the new facility yesterday. The center is designed to offer support in a culturally safe setting and is expected to be the first of several Mafami locations planned across Saskatchewan. Your news, now. 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
2: An important series in Cleveland started off on a tough note for the Toronto Blue Jays last night, losing 6-1 on Tuesday to open a three-game set with the Guardians. Behind a bullpen game on the mound, the Jays opened the scoring in the fifth, but then the Guardians responded with two runs to take the lead before scoring another pair in the seventh and eighth on the way to the win. With two games still to go in Cleveland, the Jays are now 2.5 games behind the Guardians for the final AL wildcard spot. Hear tonight's game live on Classic Hits Radio as Dylan Cease takes the mound for Toronto, first pitch at 4:40 after the pregame show at 4:30. The CJFL's Prairie Football Conference is on a bye this week, setting the stage for rivalry week between the Saskatoon Hilltops and Regina Thunder. Both teams were in action Sunday, the Hilltops getting some revenge on the Edmonton Wildcats, picking up a 17-13 road win to improve to 3-1. Meanwhile, the Thunder continued their dominant start, cruising past the Edmonton Huskies 44-4 to remain the CJFL's only undefeated team at 4-0. After the bye, the Hilltops and Thunder meet Saturday, September 12th at Libel Field in Regina. The rivalry then continues 2 weeks later, with the teams facing off again in Saskatoon on September 26th. And remember, West Central Online is your source for all the latest local sports, scores, and stories.
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2: A cloudy but warm day is on the way around West Central. Kindersley and Central have a mix of sun and cloud today with a high of 28, humidex 31, a 30% chance of afternoon showers, and winds southeast at 30, gusting to 50, 70 at times into this afternoon. North around Unity and area, it's a mix of sun and cloud with a 30% chance of showers early, the same heavy southeast gusts, and a high of 25 with the humidex up at 30. South around Leader, it's the same story with a high of 30, humidex 32, the same southeast winds expected to top out around 60 into this afternoon. Tonight, more of the same around the region with lows around 15, showers ending around midnight before skies clear, southeast winds expected around 20 later tonight. Tomorrow, skies clear even more with humid highs around 25 in the forecast, continued winds gusting south between 30 and 50, and then at night, skies should clear region-wide for lows hanging out around 10. Friday then sees a mix of sun and cloud with a high of 27 for central and northern parts, the south a sunny high of 30, and then at night cloud cover moves in region-wide for a chance of overnight showers. Saturday then back to a mix of sun and cloud with highs between 20 north and central and 25 south, a chance of rain sticking around north before a cloudy evening. Sunday then sees cloud cover around the whole region, cloudy highs of about 20 leading into more of the same at night with temperatures moving closer to 10. Stay weather ready. Stream us anytime and anywhere by downloading the West Central Online app.
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2: West Texas Intermediate is down 80 cents to $89.42 a barrel, and Brent crude is down 60 cents to $94.05 a barrel. Natural gas is up $1.07 to $2.935 per gigajoule. 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
4: Conversations that connect us all. Rob Carney in the morning on 1210 CFYM.

Coming up today, heads up! Back to school for thousands of youngsters across the province today, and that means school buses are firing up as we speak. When RCMP are issuing some reminders for us, when we're behind the wheel, we'll share. Sunny, warm, and breezy, the Wednesday forecast with unsettled weather moving into some sections of Saskatchewan tonight. That said, the long-range forecast is for lots of sunny, warm days in September. I'll share that story. Fresh off a most successful Taking It Back tour with the Guess Who. Guess Who was back on stage on the weekend with BTO, Randy Bachman. And just days before his 83rd birthday, he and the band have unveiled a tour for 2027. I'll share that story.

0: And we'll play the music. Steely Dan, Steve Miller Band, Supertramp, and more. This rock and roll radio show for JGL, Partners in Agriculture. This is Wednesday, September 2nd, 2026. And today is a great day to be alive.
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0: The Guess Who Saskatchewan Spass Music. Good morning, I'm Rob Carney. The Guess Who's Taking It Back tour was no small nostalgia trip. Burton Cummings and Randy Bachman took the band across North America for 33 shows in 33 venues over roughly 90 days from Moncton in late May to Vancouver just a few days ago. So Burton posted on socials the other day, and Randy Bachman was on stage with BTO just the other night at the Alaska State Fair. No rest. And BTO has announced a new tour, the No Speed Limit Tour in 2027. They'll be going across the USA starting in Orlando in January and continuing through March. It was during some downtime in Vancouver that Randy shared a short clip of an interview that he was doing and reflecting on the Taking It Back Tour.
1: Here we are again, 50 years later, and what are we doing all that long? Playing 18 hit songs. Everybody, we were getting emails saying the only concert we've been to where we've known every word in every song for 2 hours. And we leave out 18 songs. I'm only doing 3 BTO songs. We're just conglomerating it all together. But everybody knows every word in every song. And that's kind of the magic of the night, is memories of like the happy days. From here backwards, every day is a happier day because nobody knows what tomorrow is. It's like now and yesterday. And all the songs are happy yesterdays.
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2: A warm and breezy day is in store for West Central Saskatchewan. Kindersley and central areas will see a mix of sun and cloud with a high of 28 and a 30% chance of afternoon showers. Southeast winds strong, gusting up to 50 or even 70 kilometers an hour today. Unity and area will reach a high of 25 with a humidex near 30. Similar southeast winds gusting up to around 70, while down south to Leader, the high is sitting around 30 with a humidex of 32, the same southeast winds with gusts of up to 60. Tonight, showers are expected to taper off around midnight with skies clearing and lows around 15. Tomorrow then brings even clearer skies with highs around 25, strong southerly winds continuing before skies clear up overnight, lows sitting around 10 degrees. 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Someone's taking home a Weber barbecue to truly celebrate summer, and a big thank you goes out to everyone who participated in the photo contest the last 2 months. I'm Cooper Douglas.
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4: 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Thanks for tuning in today. By the way, for our listeners in Swift Current, Kindersley, Rosetown, Weyburn, Estevan, apologies. I wasn't on your radio stations yesterday. We had some technical difficulties, and I thought, what am I doing wrong? Which flashing light am I not turning off, and which one should I have on? It took a team of three technicians to fix it up, okay? So it wasn't my fault. But we're back in business today. Steely Dan. Reeling in the years. It's Saskatchewan's best music.

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1: I'm Cooper Douglas. Here's what's making the news. The Saskatchewan Rate Review Panel says SaskPower is facing several financial pressures, including higher operating costs, increased fuel expenses, and lower export revenue. The panel recommends confirming the Crown Corporation's current 3.9% rate increase, but is denying a decision on next year's hike. SaskPower's projected operating loss for this fiscal year has grown to $187 million, the panel saying updated financial information is needed before making a recommendation for 2027. Visitors will have two more opportunities this year to step inside the historic CFS Alsask Radar Tower. Founder Fred Armbruster says visitors get to explore the entire tower, including the dome.
2: They get to go through the full tower, right into the dome, see the antenna, make it rotate, get a full understanding what the technicians would have experienced working there and what they've been exposed to while working there.
1: Admission is by donation, and you can pre-register through the museum's Facebook page or by email. And more coming up as the town of Etonia is accepting nominations for mayor as the community prepares for a municipal by-election. Nominations opened August 31st and will remain open until September 16th, papers available at the town office on Main Street. The by-election follows the departure of former Mayor Darcy Scott, who the town thanked for his years of service. You can stick around until the top of the hour for a full newscast or head on over to West Central Online.
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1: The Toronto Blue Jays moved back into the thick of things with a strong weekend against Seattle, but a 6-1 loss in Cleveland on Tuesday undid some of that work, with the Guardians now leading the Jays by 2.5 games for the final AL wildcard spot. The Jays are also behind the Texas Rangers and Baltimore Orioles, who are a game ahead of Toronto. Toronto sitting one game clear of Minnesota and three ahead.

0: out of Seattle entering Wednesday. 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
0: A cloudy but warm day is on the way around West Central. Kindersley and Central have a mix of sun and cloud today with a high of 28, humidex 31, a 30% chance of afternoon showers, and winds southeast at 30, gusting to 50, 70 at times into this afternoon. North around Unity and area, it's a mix of sun and cloud with a 30% chance of showers early, the same heavy southeast gusts, and a high of 25 with the humidex up at 30. South around Leader, it's the same story with a high of 30, humidex 32, the same southeast winds expected to top out around 60 into this afternoon. Tonight, more of the same around the region with lows around 15, showers ending around midnight before skies clear, southeast winds expected around 20 later tonight. Tomorrow, skies clear even more with humid highs around 25 in the forecast, continued winds gusting south between 30 and 50, and then at night, skies should clear region-wide for lows hanging out around 10. Friday then sees a mix of sun and cloud with a high of 27 for central and northern parts, the south a sunny high of 30, and then at night, cloud cover moves in region-wide for a chance of overnight showers. Saturday then back to a mix of sun and cloud with highs between 20 north and central and 25 south, a chance of rain sticking around north before a cloudy evening. Sunday then sees cloud cover around the whole region, cloudy highs of about 20 leading into more of the same at night with temperatures moving closer to 10. Stay weather ready, stream us anytime and anywhere by downloading the West Central Online app.
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0: music that makes you feel good. That's Green Day on Saskatchewan's Best Music. I'm Rob Carney. Thanks so much for listening today. Well, city streets in Moose Jaw, real active over the past couple of days. As you may or may not know, there's a Saskatchewan Polytechnic campus in Moose Jaw, and it's right between the radio station and my house, so I drive by it pretty much every day. Hundreds and hundreds of students coming and going, and hundreds of cars parked all around the campus. And that campus is just kind of kitty-corner to an elementary school, which will be in session today. King George School, actually, that's where I went for grade 6, 7, and 8. It's a special place in my heart, right? It's the hood. It's my hood. So, I'm talking about this because it's back to school for thousands of Saskatchewan children, and I mean across the province. And with that, a special message sent out on socials by the RCMP. I got it for you.
1: Hello, everyone. I'm Inspector Lee Kinnelson, and I've got some back-to-school safety tips for you. 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And with that, let's have a safe and fun school year.
0: You're welcome.
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13: A warm and windy day is ahead for West Central Saskatchewan, with a chance of showers in parts of the region. Kindersley and Central will see a mix of sun and cloud, a high of 28 and a humidex of 31, with a 30% chance of afternoon showers, southeast winds at 30, gusting to 50, possibly to 70 kilometers an hour this afternoon. Around Unity and North, expect a mix of sun and cloud with a 30% chance of early showers, the high 25 with a humidex near 30, along with those strong southeast winds. Down south around Leader, expect temperatures reaching a high of 30 with a humidex of 32, southeast winds gusting up to around 60 this afternoon. Tonight, lows will drop down around 15 degrees region-wide, showers ending near midnight followed by clearing skies, southeast winds easing to around 20. Tomorrow, skies will continue to clear with a humid high near 25 in the forecast, southerly gusting winds continuing between 30 and 50. Skies will clear across the region into tomorrow night, into clear lows sitting around 10. Get the latest forecast by downloading the West Central Online app, and be sure to check out our Celebrate Summer Photo Contest grand prize winner today. One lucky person is taking home a Weber barbecue, perfect for celebrating summer. Also, a big thank you goes out to everyone who took part in the contest over the past 2 months. I'm Cooper Douglas.
14: 1210 CF.

0: kick it out with heart on Saskatchewan's best music. I'm Rob Carney, kicking it out today. Back from the two-week vacation on Monday, and Monday was just a blur, like trying to catch up with everything and everybody. And then yesterday, there were some challenging times, but I feel good today. And the 3:30 wake-up call was like normal. Coffee tasted good, and everything's great. And looking for your company anytime, 306-693-8000. You can call, you can text. Matter of fact, the phone line's ringing right now.
1: Hello, Mr. Carney. How are you today?
0: Hey, Pierogi Patty. Pretty good. You?
1: Good, good. How was your holidays?
0: It was really good. Everything went according to plan.
1: Awesome, awesome. And you're so happy to be back at work, right?
0: Well, kinda.
1: Good for you. Good for you. You were missed for sure.
0: Well, thank you.
1: You have a wonderful day.
0: You too, Patty. Take care.
1: Will do.
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0: 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Memories of Shake the Lake in Regina just a couple of weeks ago. It's 54:40.

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1: 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They're currently closed for renovations reopening in October. Thank you for waiting and giving them the time to make the clinic even better. They'll see you soon.
2: I'm Cooper Douglas with your local news, streaming now through the West Central Online app. Etonia is accepting nominations for mayor as the town prepares for a municipal by-election. Nominations are open until September 16th. Nomination papers available at the Etonia Town Office on Main Street. The election follows the departure of former Mayor Darcy Scott, more available at West Central Online. A welcome back barbecue in Kindersley earlier this week helped prepare students for today's first day of school. Students in Cabri had a backpack day on Monday to get ready for their first day of school on Tuesday. Cabri Principal Don Caswell says the school worked hard to get through their final preparations and were ready when students arrived. Caswell also reminded folks to be extra aware of students walking or biking to school this time of year. Safety around school bus is also a major factor. Caswell also has some advice for families ahead of that first morning of school, available now in the full story at West Central Online. Saskatchewan electricity customers are being warned to prepare for a potentially larger rate hike next year. The rate review panel recommends confirming SaskPower's current 3.9% increase, which adds about $5 a month to the average residential bill. But the panel says next year's increase could be 1.5 to 2.5 percentage points higher than the 3.9% requested by SaskPower. A final recommendation will come after updated financial information is reviewed. The final public tours of the CFS Alsace Radar Tour for 2026 are coming up.

0: this fall. Tours will be held September 6th at noon and 2 o'clock, followed by the season's final tour October 11th at 1 o'clock. Museum founder Fred Armbruster says the site offers visitors a chance to experience a unique piece of Canadian history.
1: And you get all your questions answered, and you get to experience part of Canada's Cold War history. And this particular tower is the last standing tower from the Cold War in Canada.
0: The tours are donation-based, with military vehicle rides also available for an additional $20. And before we go, Métis Nation Saskatchewan has opened their new Ma Famille Citizen Support Centre in North Battleford. The centre will connect Métis citizens with social, economic, and mental health supports in a culturally safe environment. MNS says the North Battleford location is part of a broader plan to build a provincial network of support centres across Saskatchewan. Stream us anytime, from anywhere. 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
0: The CJFL's Prairie Football Conference is on pause this week, the break leading into rivalry week for the Saskatoon Hilltops and Regina Thunder. Both teams were in action on Sunday as the Hilltops got revenge on the Edmonton Wildcats, winning 17-13 on the road to improve to 3-1, that while the Thunder continued their early season dominance, winning 44-4 over the Edmonton Huskies to remain the PFC's lone undefeated team at 4-0. Now after a bye week, the Hilltops will meet the Thunder on Saturday, September 12th at Libel Field in Regina, and then after a road game for each team the following week, the two sides will meet again in Saskatoon on September 26th. It was a tough start to an important series in Cleveland for the Toronto Blue Jays last night. The Jays dropped a 6-1 decision to the Guardians to open the three-game set, Toronto scoring first in the fifth inning during a bullpen game, but then Cleveland answered with two runs to take the lead, then added insurance runs in the seventh and eighth. With two games left in Cleveland, the Jays now sit 2.5 games behind the Guardians for the final AL wildcard spot. Dylan Cease gets the start tonight for Toronto, and you can hear the game live on Classic Hits Radio. Turn the dial to 1210 or 1330, first pitch at 440, following the pregame show 10 minutes earlier. And remember, West Central Online is your source for all the latest local sports, scores, and stories.
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0: A cloudy but warm day is on the way around West Central. Kindersley and Central have a mix of sun and cloud today with a high of 28, humid X 31, a 30% chance of afternoon showers, and winds southeast at 30, gusting to 50, 70 at times into this afternoon. North around Unity and area, it's a mix of sun and cloud with a 30% chance of showers early, the same heavy southeast gusts, and a high of 25 with the humid X up at 30. South around Leader, it's the same story with a high of 30, humid X 32, the same southeast winds expected to top out around 60 into this afternoon.

0: afternoon. Tonight, more of the same around the region with lows around 15, showers ending around midnight before skies clear. Southeast winds expected around 20 later tonight. Tomorrow, skies clear even more with humid highs around 25 in the forecast. Continued winds gusting south between 30 and 50, and then at night, skies should clear region-wide for lows hanging out around 10. Friday then sees a mix of sun and cloud with a high of 27 for central and northern parts, the south a sunny high of 30, and then at night, cloud cover moves in region-wide for a chance of overnight showers. Saturday then back to a mix of sun and cloud with highs between 20 north and central and 25 south, a chance of rain sticking around north before a cloudy evening. Sunday then sees cloud cover around the whole region, cloudy highs of about 20 leading into more of the same at night with temperatures moving closer to 10. Stay weather ready. Stream us anytime and anywhere by downloading the West Central Online app.
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0: 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Natural gas is up $1.07 to 2.935 per gigajoule. 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
2: 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That's his mission. Rob Carney in the morning on 1210 CFYM, part of the Golden West Network.

0: This fine Wednesday morning, September 2nd, back to school for thousands of Saskatchewan children. Good luck with that today if you're taking the kids to school or if Grandma and Grandpa, you're chipping in. Have a great day. It's a magical time of year, isn't it? You know what would be magical is winning the lottery. And we still don't have anyone coming forward to claim that $44 million Lotto 649 gold ball jackpot. The ticket from August 8th. The most recent report still described the ticket holder as unidentified. So it was sold somewhere in Saskatchewan, not in Regina or Saskatoon. So we're still waiting. I hope it's somebody I know. I could at least get invited to the party. Word on the street in Moose Jaw is there was a gold ball winner just recently, a $1 million jackpot. And I've heard that that person is going to be claiming their prize this week. Now, I don't have that confirmed either, but I'll let you know when I do. Hey, speaking of winning the lottery, we've got great weather ahead for the months of September. Environment Canada, the Weather Network, the Old Farmer's Almanac, everybody's on the same page. More on that story coming up in minutes.
1: 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And CJYM 1330 is here with every pitch, stolen base, and home run.
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2: Got him! Jeff Hoffman strikes out Cody Bellinger, and the Blue Jays have done it.
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0: Classic hits on Saskatchewan's best music. Good morning, I'm Rob Carney. So the Old Farmer's Almanac is out, the Canadian edition for the next year. And the forecast, the winter forecast for Saskatchewan, calling for a mild, dry winter in most of central and southern Saskatchewan. Up north, cold and snowy. Now, I'll expand on that story next week. I've got an interview lined up with Old Farmer's Almanac managing editor Sarah Perot on Friday, so we'll be hearing from her next week. In the meantime and in between time, the forecast from the Old Farmer's Almanac for this month calling for above normal temperatures. Environment Canada telling us the same thing. And the Weather Network, same thing. Meteorologist Melinda Singh on the outlook for September.
1: September is finally here, but will summer be holding on for a little bit longer? Starting off the early September pattern, we have a heat dome over the central United States. This is going to pump in heat all the way into Canada for a majority of the major cities for the first week of September, including areas towards the north. Cooler than normal towards BC South Coast and Atlantic Canada. We'll continue to track that pattern for majority of the month of September as a troughing pattern will develop on BC's coast. But east of the Rockies, that's where we'll be dealing with above seasonal temperatures. Many pleasant days, even though temperatures will start to decline throughout the month of September. Now, we'll also be dealing with many rainfall opportunities as the Ring of Fire storm tracks develops on top of the ridge of high pressure, allowing storms to deviate and move into southern areas of the prairies, Ontario, and Quebec as well.
0: A heat dome in the States moving this way. 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
1: Now, your West Central online weather.
2: A warm and breezy day is in store for West Central Saskatchewan. Kindersley and central areas will see a mix of sun and cloud with a high of 28 and a 30% chance of afternoon showers. Southeast winds strong, gusting up to 50 or even 70 kilometers an hour today. Unity and area will reach a high of 25 with a humidex near 30. Similar southeast winds gusting up to around 70, while down south to Leader, the high is sitting around 30 with a humidex of 32, the same southeast winds with gusts of up to 60. Tonight's showers are expected to taper off around midnight with skies clearing and lows around 15. Tomorrow then brings even clearer skies with highs around 25, strong southerly winds continuing before skies clear up overnight, lows sitting around 10 degrees. Download the West Central online app for all the latest local information, and make sure to check out the grand prize winner of our Celebrate Summer Photo Contest coming out later today. Someone's taking home a Weber barbecue to truly celebrate summer, and a big thank you goes out to everyone who participated in the photo contest the last 2 months. I'm Cooper Douglas.
3: Rob Carney in the morning.
4: So, true story, I've eaten just about every kind of canned fish you can get, from sardines to salmon to tuna, herring, pickled herring. Good. My dad used to buy canned pilchards and drain them and bread them and fry them up for Sunday breakfast. I miss those days. But for all these years, I've been listening to this song and never seen a can of kippers. And then one day, just a few years ago, I'm in a dollar store, and there's a can of kippers. And I bought it, and I ate them for lunch, not breakfast. But they are very delicious. Could we have kippers for breakfast, Mummy Dear, Mummy Dear? Supertramp, Saskatchewan's best music.
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0: Now, your West Central Online News.
1: I'm Cooper Douglas. Here's what's making the news. The Saskatchewan Rate Review Panel says SaskPower is facing several financial pressures, including higher operating costs, increased fuel expenses, and lower export revenue. The panel recommends confirming the Crown Corporation's current 3.9% rate increase, but is denying a decision on next year's hike. SaskPower's projected operating loss for this fiscal year has grown to $187 million, the panel saying updated financial information is needed before making a recommendation for 2027. Visitors will have two more opportunities this year to step inside the historic CFS Alsace Radar Tower.

0: Founder Fred Armbruster says visitors get to explore the entire tower, including the dome.
1: They get to go through the full tower, right into the dome, see the antenna, make it rotate, get a full understanding what the technicians would have experienced working there and what they've been exposed to while working there.
0: Admission is by donation, and you can pre-register through the museum's Facebook page or by email. And more coming up as the town of Etonia is accepting nominations for mayor as the community prepares for a municipal by-election. Nominations opened August 31st and will remain open until September 16th, papers available at the town office on Main Street. The by-election follows the departure of former Mayor Darcy Scott, who the town thanked for his years of service. You can stick around until the top of the hour for a full newscast or head on over to West Central Online.
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0: The Toronto Blue Jays moved back into the thick of things with a strong weekend against Seattle, but a 6-1 loss in Cleveland on Tuesday undid some of that work, with the Guardians now leading the Jays by 2.5 games for the final AL wildcard spot. The Jays are also behind the Texas Rangers and Baltimore Orioles, who are a game ahead of Toronto. Toronto sitting one game clear of Minnesota and three ahead of Seattle entering Wednesday. Hear Game 2 between the Jays and Guardians tonight live on Classic Hits Radio 1210, 1330, first pitch at 4:40. 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
0: A cloudy but warm day is on the way around West Central. Kindersley and Central have a mix of sun and cloud today with a high of 28, humidex 31, a 30% chance of afternoon showers, and winds southeast at 30, gusting to 50, 70 at times into this afternoon. North around Unity and area, it's a mix of sun and cloud with a 30% chance of showers early, the same heavy southeast gusts, and a high of 25 with the humidex up at 30. South around Leader, it's the same story with a high of 30, humidex 32, the same southeast winds expected to top out around 60 into this afternoon. Tonight, more of the same around the region with lows around 15, showers ending around midnight before skies clear, southeast winds expected around 20 later tonight. Tomorrow, skies clear even more with humid highs around 25 in the forecast, continued winds gusting south between 30 and 50, and then at night, skies should clear region-wide for lows hanging out around 10. Friday then sees a mix of sun and cloud with a high of 27 for central and northern parts, the south a sunny high of 30, and then at night, cloud cover moves in region-wide for a chance of overnight showers. Saturday then back to a mix of sun and cloud with highs between 20 north and central and 25 south, a chance of rain sticking around north before a cloudy evening. Sunday then sees cloud cover around the whole region, cloudy highs of about 20 leading into more of the same at night with temperatures moving closer to 10. Stay weather ready, stream us anytime and anywhere by downloading the West Central Online app.
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0: Just another classic hit on Saskatchewan's best music. Good morning. It'll be another day of waiting around for the ground to dry up for harvest operations to continue across most of the province after all the rain we got earlier this week. Harvest will get fired up again, though, and we've got good conditions here today for drying. We got sunny and breezy conditions across most of central and southern Saskatchewan on the way. Speaking of the farm, three people from Saskatchewan have been selected as participants in the Canadian Cattle Young Leaders Program for 2026-27. Blythe Clements of Broadview, Jessica Davey from just southwest of Saskatoon, and Olivia Wojdiak of Shell Lake. Congratulations to all. And making headlines, farm cash receipts up more than 4% in first half of 2026. You can read that story and a whole lot more in the Ag News section of your local Golden West News website today.
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7: Now, your West Central Online weather.
8: A warm and windy day is ahead for West Central Saskatchewan, with a chance of showers in parts of the region. Kindersley and Central will see a mix of sun and cloud, a high of 28 and a humidex of 31, with a 30% chance of afternoon showers, southeast winds at 30, gusting to 50, possibly to 70 kilometers an hour this afternoon. Around Unity and North, expect a mix of sun and cloud with a 30%

0: 5% chance of early showers, the high 25 with a humidex near 30, along with those strong southeast winds. Down south around Leader, expect temperatures reaching a high of 30 with a humidex of 32, southeast winds gusting up to around 60 this afternoon. Tonight, lows will drop down around 15 degrees region-wide, showers ending near midnight followed by clearing skies, southeast winds easing to around 20. Tomorrow, skies will continue to clear with a humid high near 25 in the forecast, southerly gusting winds continuing between 30 and 50. Skies will clear across the region into tomorrow night, into clear lows sitting around 10. 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One lucky person is taking home a Weber barbecue, perfect for celebrating summer. Also, a big thank you goes out to everyone who took part in the contest over the past 2 months. I'm Cooper Douglas.
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0: Streetheart, Saskatchewan's best music. They're coming off a busy summer. They had a show in Estevan. They played the Saskatoon X just a couple of weeks ago. And now they're taking some time off. They don't have another show booked until October 30th at the Rogers Forum in Abbotsford, BC. You can read all about it at streetheart.ca. 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You're welcome.
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0: 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Tariffs impacting the agriculture industry. Well, tariffs are impacting everybody across North America these days, thanks to President Donald Trump. And while trade uncertainty continues, Farm Credit Canada is telling us diversification remains the best long-term solution for Canadian agriculture. We'll have more on that story coming up after 8 o'clock. This is the Sam Roberts Band on Saskatchewan's Best Music.

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2: I'm Cooper Douglas with your local news, streaming now through the West Central Online app. It's the first day of school for most students around West Central Saskatchewan. A welcome back barbecue was held earlier this week for students and parents in Kindersley to get a head start on the school year. Cabrie School started on Tuesday and offered a drop your backpack afternoon on Monday. With the return to school, officials like Cabrie Principal Don Caswell are reminding drivers to watch for school buses and pedestrians as students return to the classroom. Find a full story on Cabrie's ease into the school year at West Central Online. Etonia is looking for a new mayor. Nominations are now open for a municipal mayor by-election with the deadline set for September 16th. Nomination papers are available at the Etonia Town Office on Main Street, the by-election following the departure of former Mayor Darcy Scott. SaskPower customers could be facing a larger rate increase next year. The Saskatchewan Rate Review Panel is recommending the province confirm SaskPower's 3.9% rate increase that took effect February 1st. However, the panel is holding off on a decision for 2027, saying the increase could ultimately be 1.5 to 2.5 percentage points higher than SaskPower requested. Updated financial information, including revenue from the planned Bell Data Center, is expected in November. Back to local news, the CFS Alsask Radar Tower will open its doors for two final public tours this fall. The Canadian Civil Defense Museum and Archives will host tours September 6th for the Labor Day long weekend at noon and 2.

0: 2 p.m., followed by a final tour on October 11th at 1 o'clock. Museum founder Fred Armbruster says visitors can expect the tour to take about an hour and 45 minutes.
1: Some of the things that we go through when we go through the tours, talk about what is there, what we're doing, what we had to do to be where we're at. They get to go through the full tower, right into the dome.
0: Visitors can pre-register through the museum's Facebook page or by email. And the new Mafami Citizen Support Center is now open in North Battleford, giving Métis citizens in the area local access to social, economic, and mental health services. Métis Nation Saskatchewan held a ribbon cutting for the new facility yesterday. The center is designed to offer support in a culturally safe setting and is expected to be the first of several Mafami locations planned across Saskatchewan. Your news, now. 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
0: An important series in Cleveland started off on a tough note for the Toronto Blue Jays last night, losing 6-1 on Tuesday to open a three-game set with the Guardians. Behind a bullpen game on the mound, the Jays opened the scoring in the fifth, but then the Guardians responded with two runs to take the lead before scoring another pair in the seventh and eighth on the way to the win. With two games still to go in Cleveland, the Jays are now 2.5 games behind the Guardians for the final AL wildcard spot. Hear tonight's game live on Classic Hits Radio as Dylan Cease takes the mound for Toronto, first pitch at 4:40 after the pregame show at 4:30. The CJFL's Prairie Football Conference is on a bye this week, setting the stage for rivalry week between the Saskatoon Hilltops and Regina Thunder. Both teams were in action Sunday, the Hilltops getting some revenge on the Edmonton Wildcats, picking up a 17-13 road win to improve to 3-1. Meanwhile, the Thunder continued their dominant start, cruising past the Edmonton Huskies 44-4 to remain the CJFL's only undefeated team at 4-0. After the bye, the Hilltops and Thunder meet Saturday, September 12th at Libel Field in Regina. The rivalry then continues 2 weeks later, with the teams facing off again in Saskatoon on September 26th. And remember, West Central Online is your source for all the latest local sports, scores, and stories.
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0: A cloudy but warm day is on the way around West Central. Kindersley and Central have a mix of sun and cloud today with a high of 28, humidex 31, a 30% chance of afternoon showers, and winds southeast at 30, gusting to 50, 70 at times into this afternoon. North around Unity and area, it's a mix of sun and cloud with a 30% chance of showers early, the same heavy southeast gusts, and a high of 25 with the humidex up at 30. South around Leader, it's the same story with a high of 30, humidex 32, the same southeast winds expected to top out around 60 into this afternoon. Tonight, more of the same around the region with lows around 15, showers ending around midnight before skies clear, southeast winds expected around 20 later tonight. Tomorrow, skies clear even more with humid highs around 25 in the forecast, continued winds gusting south between 30 and 50, and then at night, skies should clear region-wide for lows hanging out around 10. Friday then sees a mix of sun and cloud with a high of 27 for central and northern parts, the south a sunny high of 30, and then at night, cloud cover moves in region-wide for a chance of overnight showers. Saturday then back to a mix of sun and cloud with highs between 20 north and central and 25 south, a chance of rain sticking around north before a cloudy evening. Sunday then sees cloud cover around the whole region, cloudy highs of about 20 leading into more of the same at night with temperatures moving closer to 10. Stay weather ready, stream us anytime and anywhere by downloading the West Central Online app.
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0: West Texas Intermediate is down 80 cents to $89.42 a barrel, and Brent crude is down 60 cents to $94.05 a barrel. Natural gas is up $1.07 to 2.935 per gigajoule. Western Canadian Select is up $4.46 to $77.87 a barrel. 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
3: Canada's agri-food sector is among the industries most exposed to the latest round of U.S. tariffs. Farm Credit Canada Vice President and Chief Economist Craig Johnson says over the past year and a half, we've seen a number of tariffs put in place.
4: These 338 tariffs explicitly identify many Canadian ag and agri-food sectors or that the ag and food sector rely on. And the other really important piece here is there's no CUSMA exemption.
3: FCC estimates roughly $3.5 billion worth of Canadian exports face direct exposure under the new tariffs. Johnson says diversification remains the best long-term solution.
4: It's about growing more opportunities outside of the North American economy to try to capture some of that value at home, but that also brings that resilience So when there are disruptions to supply chains, which more or less are outside of our control often, especially

0: as producers or manufacturers, you're becoming more resilient by diversifying your products, and you're hopefully trying to capture a bit more value at home as well by doing that.
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0: Whitney Houston, Saskatchewan's best music. I'm Rob Kearney. In case you missed it at the top of the hour, our Glenda Lee Ellen Bosler reporting on Farm Credit Canada, telling us diversification remains the best long-term solution for Canadian agriculture. While trade uncertainty continues, FCC Vice President and Chief Economist Craig Johnson saying we already have access to numerous international markets and we should continue expanding value-added production.
1: So we've benefited so much from trade with the United States for decades. And it's not about abandoning that, but it's about growing more opportunities outside of the North American economy to try to capture some of that value at home. But that also brings that resilience. So when there are disruptions to supply chains, which more or less are outside of our control often, especially as producers or manufacturers, you're becoming more resilient by diversifying your products. And you're hopefully trying to capture a bit more value at home as well by doing that.
0: This whole tariff thing is impacting people across North America, and I've been wondering, how will it impact me? How will the latest U.S. and Canadian tariffs affect the average Saskatchewan family? I spent some time kicking around the World Wide Web yesterday, and I found some interesting articles. I'll break them down for you on my daily commentary coming up before 8:30.
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0: Andy Bachman and BTL on Saskatchewan's Best Music. Just days after wrapping up the very successful Taking It Back tour with the Guess Who, Randy Bachman was back on stage with BTO at the Alaska State Fair on Monday night. The dude's going to be 83 years old in just a few days, and BTO has already announced a new tour for 2027. We'll have a whole lot more on that tour in the coming days right here on Saskatchewan's Best Music.
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4: A warm and breezy day is in store for West Central Saskatchewan. Kindersley and Central areas will see a mix of sun and cloud with a high of 28 and a 30% chance of afternoon showers. Southeast winds strong, gusting up to 50 or even 70 kilometers an hour today. Unity and area will reach a high of 25 with a humidex near 30. Similar southeast winds gusting up to around 70, while down south to Leader, the high is sitting around 30 with a humidex of 32. The same southeast winds with gusts of up to 60. Tonight's

0: Showers are expected to taper off around midnight with skies clearing and lows around 15. Tomorrow then brings even clearer skies with highs around 25, strong southerly winds continuing before skies clear up overnight, lows sitting around 10 degrees. Download the West Central Online app for all the latest local information, and make sure to check out the grand prize winner of our Celebrate Summer Photo Contest coming out later today. Someone's taking home a Weber barbecue to truly celebrate summer, and a big thank you goes out to everyone who participated in the photo contest the last 2 months. I'm Cooper Douglas.
1: Rob Carney in the morning. Carney's comments.
2: So, how will the latest U.S. and Canadian tariffs affect the average Saskatchewan family? I've been looking for answers, and I found an analogy that most of us can relate to. You've adopted a new household pet. You may not see it right away, but sooner or later it's going to eat money. Maybe it's the new fridge that suddenly costs a couple $100 more. Maybe it's farm equipment, auto parts, electronics, or that gadget you didn't need but ordered anyway. The way I understand it, governments charge tariffs at the border. Companies pay them, retailers pass them along, and eventually your Visa statement says, guess who really paid? Saskatchewan's a little different. We're growing crops, mining potash, and pumping oil, so the bigger worry isn't the price of a toaster. It's what happens if businesses stop investing, hiring slows down, or export markets get grumpy. For now, most families probably won't notice a financial earthquake, more like a slow leak in the wallet. Just enough to make you wonder why everything costs a little more than it did the last time you looked. I'm Rob Carney.

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1: I'm Cooper Douglas. Here's what's making the news. The Saskatchewan Rate Review Panel says Sask Power is facing several financial pressures, including higher operating costs, increased fuel expenses, and lower export revenue. The panel recommends confirming the Crown Corporation's current 3.9% rate increase, but is denying a decision on next year's hike. Sask Power's projected operating loss for this fiscal year has grown to $187 million, the panel saying updated financial information is needed before making a recommendation for 2027. Visitors will have two more opportunities this year to step inside the historic CFS Alsask Radar Tower. Founder Fred

0: Armbruster says visitors get to explore the entire tower, including the dome.
1: They get to go through the full tower, right into the dome, see the antenna, make it rotate, get a full understanding of what the technicians would have experienced working there and what they've been exposed to while working there.
0: Admission is by donation, and you can pre-register through the museum's Facebook page or by email. And more coming up as the town of Etonia is accepting nominations for mayor as the community prepares for a municipal by-election. Nominations opened August 31st and will remain open until September 16th, papers available at the town office on Main Street. The by-election follows the departure of former Mayor Darcy Scott, who the town thanked for his years of service. You can stick around until the top of the hour for a full newscast or head on over to West Central Online.
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0: The Toronto Blue Jays moved back into the thick of things with a strong weekend against Seattle, but a 6-1 loss in Cleveland on Tuesday undid some of that work, with the Guardians now leading the Jays by 2.5 games for the final AL wildcard spot. The Jays are also behind the Texas Rangers and Baltimore Orioles, who are a game ahead of Toronto. Toronto sitting one game clear of Minnesota and three ahead of Seattle entering Wednesday. Hear Game 2 between the Jays and Guardians tonight live on Classic Hits Radio 1210, 1330, first pitch at 4:40. 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
0: A cloudy but warm day is on the way around West Central. Kindersley and Central have a mix of sun and cloud today with a high of 28, humidex 31, a 30% chance of afternoon showers, and winds southeast at 30, gusting to 50, 70 at times into this afternoon. North around Unity and area, it's a mix of sun and cloud with a 30% chance of showers early, the same heavy southeast gusts, and a high of 25 with the humidex up at 30. South around Leader, it's the same story with a high of 30, humidex 32, the same southeast winds expected to top out around 60 into this afternoon. Tonight, more of the same around the region with lows around 15, showers ending around midnight before skies clear, southeast winds expected around 20 later tonight. Tomorrow, skies clear even more with humid highs around 25 in the forecast, continued winds gusting south between 30 and 50, and then at night, skies should clear region-wide for lows hanging out around 10. Friday then sees a mix of sun and cloud with a high of 27 for central and northern parts, the south a sunny high of 30, and then at night, cloud cover moves in region-wide for a chance of overnight showers. Saturday then back to a mix of sun and cloud with highs between 20 north and central and 25 south, a chance of rain sticking around north before a cloudy evening. Sunday then sees cloud cover around the whole region, cloudy highs of about 20 leading into more of the same at night with temperatures moving closer to 10. Stay weather ready. Stream us anytime and anywhere by downloading the West Central Online app.
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0: music that makes you feel good. Classic hits, Saskatchewan's best music. Hey, a great time of year for sports fans. Hockey getting underway, football's in full swing. Baseball continues in the major leagues. Let's check the scoreboard, shall we? Western Hockey League preseason action last night. In Saskatoon, the Prince Albert Raiders beat the Blades 6-5. Regina Pats came from behind to beat the Broncos in Regina at the Brandt Center. 3-2 the final score, Regina over Swift Current. Tonight, the Moose Jaw Warriors visit the Pats at the Brandt Center. SJHL training camps well underway, and the preseason gets going on Friday. Some interlocking with the Manitoba and Alberta leagues. So Yorkton will travel to Verdun to play there on Friday night. Kindersley will be in Lloydminster, and the Nipawin Hawks are hosting the Humboldt Broncos on Friday night. Major leagues, Toronto Blue Jays lost to Cleveland last night, 6-1 the final score. So the Jays now 2.5 games behind the Guardians, so it's almost a must-win tonight. The Blue Jays taking on the Guardians in Cleveland. First pitch, 4:40, and that game is on your radio. 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
2: 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Jeff Hoffman strikes out Cody Bellinger, and the Blue Jays have done it.
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3: 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I'm Harper Namath, and I go to Westbury Elementary School. 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
8: A warm and windy day is ahead for West Central Saskatchewan with a chance of showers in parts of the region. Kindersley and Central will see a mix of sun and cloud, a high of 28 and a humidex of 31 with a 30% chance of afternoon showers, southeast winds at 30, gusting to 50, possibly to 70 kilometers an hour this afternoon. Around Unity and North, expect a mix of sun and cloud with a 30% chance of early showers, the high 25 with a humidex near 30, along with those strong southeast winds. Down south around Leader, expect temperatures reaching a high of 30 with a humidex of 32, southeast winds gusting up to around 60 this afternoon. Tonight, lows will drop down around 15 degrees region-wide, showers ending near midnight followed by clearing skies, southeast winds easing to around 20. Tomorrow, skies will continue to clear with a humid high near 25 in the forecast, southerly gusting winds continuing between 30 and 50. Skies will clear across the region into tomorrow night into clear lows sitting around 10. Get the latest forecast by downloading the West Central online app, and be sure to check out our Celebrate Summer Photo Contest grand prize winner today. One lucky person is taking home a Weber barbecue, perfect for celebrating summer. Also, a big thank you goes out to everyone who took part in the contest over the past 2 months. I'm Cooper Douglas.
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0: Gordon Lightfoot, Sundown, Saskatchewan's best music. Sun's going down earlier and earlier these days. And that means the Old Farmer's Almanac is on bookshelves right now. Yeah, the brand new 2027 edition. And I'm checking the Canada winter forecast. It's calling for a mild and dry winter for central and southern Saskatchewan. Cold and snowy up north. The good news for September is the Farmer's Almanac, Environment Canada, and the Weather Network all telling us September will be warmer than normal. Melinda Singh is a meteorologist with the Weather Network.
1: September is finally here, but will summer be holding on for a little bit longer? Starting off the early September pattern, we have a heat dome over the central United States. This is going to pump in heat all the way into Canada. For a majority of the major cities for the first week of September, including areas towards the north, cooler than normal towards BC South Coast and Atlantic Canada. We'll continue to track that pattern for majority of the month of September as a troughing pattern will develop on BC's coast. But east of the Rockies, that's where we'll be dealing with above seasonal temperatures. Many

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3: His Roll with the Punches tour rolls into Thunder Bay tonight and another show there tomorrow. And then this Saturday night, Sastel Center, Saskatoon. Brian Adams will be here to play some rock and roll for us. 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
2: I'm Cooper Douglas with your local news, streaming now through the West Central Online app. Etonia is accepting nominations for mayor as the town prepares for a municipal by-election. Nominations are open until September 16th. Nomination papers available at the Etonia Town Office on Main Street. The election follows the departure of former Mayor Darcy Scott. More available at West Central Online. A welcome back barbecue in Kindersley earlier this week helped prepare students for today's first day of school. Students in Cabri had a backpack day on Monday to get ready for their first day of school on Tuesday. Cabri Principal Don Caswell says the school worked hard to get through their final preparations and were ready when students arrived. Caswell also reminded folks to be extra aware of students walking or biking to school this time of year. Safety around school buses is also a major factor. Caswell also has some advice for families ahead of that first morning of school, available now in the full story at West Central Online. Saskatchewan electricity customers are being warned to prepare for a potentially larger rate hike next year. The rate review panel recommends confirming SaskPower's current 3.9% increase, which adds about $5 a month to the average residential bill. But the panel says next year's increase could be 1.5 to 2.5 percentage points higher than the 3.9% requested by SaskPower. A final recommendation will come after updated financial information is reviewed. The final public tours of the CFS Alsask Radar Tour for 2026 are coming up this fall. Tours will be held September 6th at noon and 2 o'clock, followed by the season's final tour October 11th at 1 o'clock. Museum founder Fred Armbruster says the site offers visitors a chance to experience a unique piece of Canadian history.

0: and you get all your questions answered, and you get to experience part of Canada's Cold War history. And this particular tower is the last standing tower from the Cold War in Canada.
1: The tours are donation-based, with military vehicle rides also available for an additional $20. And before we go, Métis Nation Saskatchewan has opened their new Mafami Citizen Support Center in North Battleford. The center will connect Métis citizens with social, economic, and mental health supports in a culturally safe environment. MNS says the North Battleford location is part of a broader plan to build a provincial network of support centers across Saskatchewan. Stream us anytime, from anywhere. 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
1: The CJFL's Prairie Football Conference is on pause this week, the break leading into rivalry week for the Saskatoon Hilltops and Regina Thunder. Both teams were in action on Sunday as the Hilltops got revenge on the Edmonton Wildcats, winning 17-13 on the road to improve to 3-1, that while the Thunder continued their early season dominance, winning 44-4 over the Edmonton Huskies to remain the PFC's lone undefeated team at 4-0. Now, after a bye week, the Hilltops will meet the Thunder on Saturday, September 12th at Libel Field in Regina, and then after a road game for each team the following week, the two sides will meet again in Saskatoon on September 26th. It was a tough start to an important series in Cleveland for the Toronto Blue Jays last night. The Jays dropped a 6-1 decision to the Guardians to open the three-game set, Toronto scoring first in the fifth inning during a bullpen game, but then Cleveland answered with two runs to take the lead, then added insurance runs in the seventh and eighth. With two games left in Cleveland, the Jays now sit 2.5 games behind the Guardians for the final AL wildcard spot. Dylan Cease gets the start tonight for Toronto, and you can hear the game live on Classic Hits Radio. Turn the dial to 1210 or 1330, first pitch at 440, following the pregame show 10 minutes earlier. 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
1: A cloudy but warm day is on the way around West Central. Kindersley and Central have a mix of sun and cloud today with a high of 28, humidex 31, a 30% chance of afternoon showers, and winds southeast at 30, gusting to 50, 70 at times into this afternoon. North around Unity and area, it's a mix of sun and cloud with a 30% chance of showers early, the same heavy southeast gusts, and a high of 25 with the humidex up at 30. South around Leader, it's the same story with a high of 30, humidex 32, the same southeast winds expected to top out around 60 into this afternoon. Tonight, more of the same around the region with lows around 15, showers ending around midnight before skies clear, southeast winds expected around 20 later tonight. Tomorrow, skies clear even more with humid highs around 25 in the forecast, continued winds gusting south between 30 and 50, and then at night, skies should clear region-wide for lows hanging out around 10. Friday then sees a mix of sun and cloud with a high of 27 for central and northern parts, the south a sunny high of 30, and then at night, cloud cover moves in region-wide for a chance of overnight showers. Saturday then back to a mix of sun and cloud with highs between 20 north and central and 25 south, a chance of rain sticking around north before a cloudy evening. Sunday then sees cloud cover around the whole region, cloudy highs of about 20 leading into more of the same at night with temperatures moving closer to 10. Stay weather ready, stream us anytime and anywhere by downloading the West Central Online app.
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0: 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It's Saskatchewan's best music. I'm Rob Carney. Our Cross Saskatchewan checkup with DiscoverHumboldt.com today, where there's lots making news. The headline, Saskatchewan alcohol producers back 50% levy on U.S. imports. Yeah, why wouldn't they, right? For sure. 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It's positive news for those who recycle, and doesn't everybody in and around Humboldt? And three charged following shooting an RM of MacKillop. 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
2: Now, your West Central Online weather.
3: A warm and breezy day is in store for West Central Saskatchewan. Kindersley and Central areas will see a mix of sun and cloud with a high of 28 and a 30% chance of afternoon showers. Southeast winds strong, gusting up to 50 or even 70 kilometers an hour today. Unity and area will reach a high of 25 with a humidex near 30. Similar southeast winds gusting up to around 70, while down south to Leader, the high is sitting around 30 with a humidex of 32, the same southeast winds with gusts of up to 60. Tonight, showers are expected to taper off around midnight with skies clearing and lows around 15. Tomorrow then brings even clearer skies with highs around 25, strong southerly winds continuing before skies clear up overnight, lows sitting around 10 degrees. 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Someone's taking home a Weber barbecue to truly celebrate summer, and a big thank you goes out to everyone who participated in the photo contest the last 2 months. I'm Cooper Douglas.
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0: Oh, I hope he does that one for us when he comes to Moose Jaw later this fall. I'm Rob Carney. That's Tom Cochran with Red Rider. He is going to be with Amanda Marshall on their White Hot Dark Horse Tour, Saturday, November 7th, Temple Garden Center, Moose Jaw. 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
10: A warm and windy day is ahead for West Central Saskatchewan with a chance of showers in parts of the region. Kindersley and Central will see a mix of sun and cloud, a high of 28 and a humidex of 31 with a 30% chance of afternoon showers, southeast winds at 30, gusting to 50, possibly to 70 kilometers an hour this afternoon. Around Unity and North, expect a mix of sun and cloud with a 30% chance of early showers, the high 25 with a humidex near 30, along with those strong southeast winds. Down south around Leader, expect temperatures reaching a high of 30 with a humidex of 32, southeast winds gusting up to around 60 this afternoon. Tonight, lows will drop down around 15 degrees region-wide, showers ending near midnight, followed by clearing skies, southeast winds easing to around 20. Tomorrow, skies will continue to clear with a humid high near 25 in the forecast, southerly gusting winds continuing between 30 and 50. Skies will clear across the region into tomorrow night, into clear lows sitting around 10. 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One lucky person is taking home a Weber barbecue, perfect for celebrating summer. Also, a big thank you goes out to everyone who took part in the contest over the past 2 months. I'm Cooper Douglas.
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0: Fine Young Cannibals. A classic hit on Saskatchewan's Best Music. I'm Rob Kearney. I think it was yesterday I mentioned that the Saskatchewan Fall Suppers Facebook page is starting to populate. And most of the fall or foul suppers are coming up in October and November, a harvest celebration of sorts. You right? Right? But there are some coming up in September. As a matter of fact, the St. Martin's Church Fowl Supper is coming up September 20th, a week earlier than normal. That'll be at the Pike Lake Community Hall, just 20 minutes out of Saskatoon. You can find all the details. Matter of fact, you can make a schedule to travel all around to Saskatchewan Fall Suppers by going to Saskatchewan Fall Suppers on Facebook. Hope you have a wonderful day. I'm Rob Kearney. I'll see you tomorrow.
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2: The Kindersland District Plains Museum would like to thank everyone who purchased tickets for this year's annual raffle fundraiser. Tickets for the raffle have officially sold out with more than $4,200 in prizes up for grabs. The museum also extends a big thank you to all of the generous sponsors who donated prizes and helped make the fundraiser possible. This raffle draw will take place on September 5th at the museum, with winners to be announced following the draw. The museum appreciates the continued support from the community, which helps support its work and its ongoing operations. And if you have an event or a fundraiser to share for your community, you can post it for free on the West Central Online Events page.
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2: I'm Cooper Douglas with your local news, streaming now through the West Central Online app. It's the first day of school for most students around West Central Saskatchewan. A welcome back barbecue was held earlier this week for students and parents in Kindersley.

0: Kindersley to get a head start on the school year. Cabry School started on Tuesday and offered a drop-your-backpack afternoon on Monday. With the return to school, officials like Cabry Principal Don Caswell are reminding drivers to watch for school buses and pedestrians as students return to the classroom. Find a full story on Cabry's ease into the school year at West Central Online. Etonia is looking for a new mayor. Nominations are now open for a municipal mayor by-election, with the deadline set for September 16th. Nomination papers are available at the Etonia Town Office on Main Street, the by-election following the departure of former Mayor Darcy Scott. Sask Power customers could be facing a larger rate increase next year. The Saskatchewan Rate Review Panel is recommending the province confirm Sask Power's 3.9% rate increase that took effect February 1st. However, the panel is holding off on a decision for 2027, saying the increase could ultimately be 1.5 to 2.5 percentage points higher than Sask Power requested. Updated financial information, including revenue from the planned Bell Data Center, is expected in November. Back to local news, the CFS Alsace Radar Tower will open its doors for two final public tours this fall. The Canadian Civil Defense Museum and Archives will host tours September 6th for the Labor Day long weekend at noon and 2 p.m., followed by a final tour on October 11th at 1 o'clock. Museum founder Fred Armbruster says visitors can expect the tour to take about an hour and 45 minutes.
1: Some of the things that we go through when we go through the tours, talk about what was there, what we're doing, what we had to do to be where we're at. They get to go through the full tower, right into the dome.
0: Visitors can pre-register through the museum's Facebook page or by email. And the new Mafami Citizen Support Center is now open in North Battleford, giving Métis citizens in the area local access to social, economic, and mental health services. Métis Nation Saskatchewan held a ribbon cutting for the new facility yesterday. The center is designed to offer support in a culturally safe setting and is expected to be the first of several Mafami locations planned across Saskatchewan. Your news now. 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
0: An important series in Cleveland started off on a tough note for the Toronto Blue Jays last night, losing 6-1 on Tuesday to open a three-game set with the Guardians. Behind a bullpen game on the mound, the Jays opened the scoring in the fifth, but then the Guardians responded with two runs to take the lead before scoring another pair in the seventh and eighth on the way to the win. With two games still to go in Cleveland, the Jays are now 2.5 games behind the Guardians for the final AL wildcard spot. Hear tonight's game live on Classic Hits Radio as Dylan Cease takes the mound for Toronto, first pitch at 4:40 after the pregame show at 4:30. The CJFL's Prairie Football Conference is on a bye this week, setting the stage for rivalry week between the Saskatoon Hilltops and Regina Thunder. Both teams were in action Sunday, the Hilltops getting some revenge on the Edmonton Wildcats, picking up a 17-13 road win to improve to 3-1. Meanwhile, the Thunder continued their dominant start, cruising past the Edmonton Huskies 44-4 to remain the CJFL's only undefeated team at 4-0. After the bye, the Hilltops and Thunder meet Saturday, September 12th at Libel Field in Regina. The rivalry then continues 2 weeks later, with the teams facing off again in Saskatoon on September 26th. And remember, West Central Online is your source for all the latest local sports, scores, and stories.
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0: A cloudy but warm day is on the way around West Central. Kindersley and Central have a mix of sun and cloud today with a high of 28, humidex 31, a 30% chance of afternoon showers, and winds southeast at 30, gusting to 50, 70 at times into this afternoon. North around Unity and area, it's a mix of sun and cloud with a 30% chance of showers early, the same heavy southeast gusts, and a high of 25 with the humidex up at

0: 30. South around Leader, it's the same story with a high of 30, humid x32. The same southeast winds expected to top out around 60 into this afternoon. Tonight, more of the same around the region with lows around 15, showers ending around midnight before skies clear. Southeast winds expected around 20 later tonight. Tomorrow, skies clear even more with humid highs around 25 in the forecast. Continued winds gusting south between 30 and 50, and then at night, skies should clear region-wide for lows hanging out around 10. Friday then sees a mix of sun and cloud with a high of 27 for central and northern parts, the south a sunny high of 30, and then at night cloud cover moves in region-wide for a chance of overnight showers. Saturday then back to a mix of sun and cloud with highs between 20 north and central and 25 south, a chance of rain sticking around north before a cloudy evening. Sunday then sees cloud cover around the whole region, cloudy highs of about 20 leading into more of the same at night with temperatures moving closer to 10. Stay weather ready. Stream us anytime and anywhere by downloading the West Central Online app.
1: Canada's agri-food sector is among the industries most exposed to the latest round of U.S. tariffs. Farm Credit Canada Vice President and Chief Economist Craig Johnson says over the past year and a half, we've seen a number of tariffs put in place.
2: These 338 tariffs explicitly identify many Canadian ag and agri-food sectors that the ag and food sector rely on. And the other really important piece here is there's no CUSMA exemption.
1: FCC estimates roughly $3.5 billion worth of Canadian exports face direct exposure under the new tariffs. Johnson says diversification remains the best long-term solution.
2: It's about growing more opportunities outside of the North American economy to try to capture some of that value at home, but that also brings that resilience. So when there are disruptions to supply chains, which more or less are outside of our control often, especially as producers or manufacturers, you're becoming more resilient by diversifying your products, and you're hopefully trying to capture a bit more value at home as well by doing that.
1: For Golden West, I'm Glendalee Allen-Vossler.
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6: A warm and breezy day is in store for West Central Saskatchewan. Kindersley and Central areas will see a mix of sun and cloud with a high of 28 and a 30% chance of afternoon showers. Southeast winds strong, gusting up to 50 or even 70 kilometers an hour today. Unity and area will reach a high of 25 with a humidex near 30. Similar southeast winds gusting up to around 70, while down south to Leader, the high is sitting around 30 with a humidex of 32. The same southeast winds with gusts of up to 60. Tonight, showers are expected to taper off around midnight with skies clearing and lows around 15. Tomorrow then brings even clearer skies with highs around 25, strong southerly winds continuing before skies clear up overnight, lows sitting around 10 degrees. 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Someone's taking home a Weber barbecue to truly celebrate summer, and a big thank you goes out to everyone who participated in the photo contest the last 2 months. I'm Cooper Douglas.
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8: A warm and windy day is ahead for West Central Saskatchewan with a chance of showers in parts of the region. Kindersley and Central will see a mix of sun and cloud, a high of 28 and a humidex of 31 with a 30% chance of afternoon showers, southeast winds at 30 gusting to 50, possibly to 70 kilometers an hour this afternoon. Around Unity and North, expect a mix of sun and cloud with a 30% chance of early showers, the high 25 with a humidex near 30 along with those strong southeast winds. Down south around Leader, expect temperatures reaching a high of 30 with a humidex of 32, southeast winds gusting up to around 60 this afternoon. Tonight, lows will drop down around 15 degrees region-wide, showers ending near midnight, followed by clearing skies, southeast winds easing to around 20.

0: tomorrow, skies will continue to clear with a humid high near 25 in the forecast. Southerly gusting winds continuing between 30 and 50. Skies will clear across the region into tomorrow night, into clear lows sitting around 10. 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One lucky person is taking home a Weber barbecue, perfect for celebrating summer. Also, a big thank you goes out to everyone who took part in the contest over the past 2 months. I'm Cooper Douglas.
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1: Biggers Majestic Theater will host the award-winning show Tomatoes Tried to Kill Me, But Banjo Saved My Life on September 19th. 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
2: I'm Cooper Douglas with your local news, streaming now through the West Central Online app. Etonia is accepting nominations for mayor as the town prepares for a municipal by-election. Nominations are open until September 16th. Nomination papers available at the Etonia Town Office on Main Street. The election follows the departure of former Mayor Darcy Scott, more available at West Central Online. A welcome back barbecue in Kindersley earlier this week helped prepare students for today's first day of school. Students in Cabri had a backpack day on Monday to get ready for their first day of school on Tuesday. Cabri Principal Don Caswell says the school worked hard to get through their final preparations and were ready when students arrived. Caswell also reminded folks to be extra aware of students walking or biking to school this time of year. Safety around school buses is also a major factor. Caswell also has some advice for families ahead of that first morning of school, available now in the full story at West Central Online. Saskatchewan electricity customers are being warned to prepare for a potentially larger rate hike next year. The rate review panel recommends confirming SaskPower's current 3.9% increase, which adds about $5 a month to the average residential bill. But the panel says next year's increase could be 1.5 to 2.5 percentage points higher than the 3.9% requested by SaskPower. A final recommendation will come after updated financial information is reviewed. The final public tours of the CFS Alsask Radar Tour for 2026 are coming up this fall. Tours will be held September 6th at noon and 2 o'clock, followed by the season's final tour October 11th at 1 o'clock. Museum founder Fred Armbruster says the site offers visitors a chance to experience a unique piece of Canadian history.
3: And you get all your questions answered, and you get to experience part of Canada's Cold War history. And this particular tower is the last standing tower from the Cold War in Canada.
2: The tours are donation-based, with military vehicle rides also available for an additional $20. And before we go, Métis Nation Saskatchewan has opened their new Mafami Citizen Support Centre in North Battleford. The centre will connect Métis citizens with social, economic, and mental health supports in a culturally safe environment. MNS says the North Battleford location is part of a broader plan to build a provincial network of support centres across Saskatchewan. Stream us anytime, from anywhere. 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
2: The CJFL's Prairie Football Conference is on pause this week, the break leading into rivalry week for the Saskatoon Hilltops and Regina Thunder. Both teams were in action on Sunday as the Hilltops got revenge on the Edmonton Wildcats, winning 17-13 on the road to improve to 3-1. That while the Thunder continued their early season dominance, winning 44-4 over the Edmonton Huskies to remain the PFC's lone undefeated team at 4-0. Now after a bye week, the Hilltops will meet the Thunder on Saturday, September 12th at Libel Field in Regina, and then after a road game for each team the following week, the two sides will meet again in Saskatoon on September 26th. It was a tough start to an important series in Cleveland for the Toronto Blue Jays last night. The Jays dropped a 6-1 decision to the Guardians to open the three-game set, Toronto scoring first in the fifth inning during a bullpen game, but then Cleveland answered with two runs to take the lead, then added insurance runs in the seventh and eighth. With two games left in Cleveland, the Jays now sit 2.5 games behind the Guardians for the final AL wildcard spot. Dylan Cease gets the start tonight for Toronto, and you can hear the game live on Classic Hits Radio. Turn the dial to 1210 or 1330, first pitch at 440, following the pregame show 10 minutes earlier. 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
2: A cloudy but warm day is on the way around West Central. Kindersley and Central have a mix of sun and cloud today with a high of 28, humidex 31, a 30% chance of afternoon showers, and winds southeast at 30, gusting to 50, 70 at times into this afternoon. North around Unity and area, it's a mix of sun and cloud with a 30% chance of showers early, the same

0: Heavy southeast gusts and a high of 25 with the humidex up at 30. South around Lida, it's the same story with a high of 30, humidex 32. The same southeast winds expected to top out around 60 into this afternoon. Tonight, more of the same around the region with lows around 15, showers ending around midnight before skies clear. Southeast winds expected around 20 later tonight. Tomorrow, skies clear even more with humid highs around 25 in the forecast. Continued winds gusting south between 30 and 50, and then at night, skies should clear region-wide for lows hanging out around 10. Friday then sees a mix of sun and cloud with a high of 27 for central and northern parts, the south a sunny high of 30, and then at night, cloud cover moves in region-wide for a chance of overnight showers. Saturday then back to a mix of sun and cloud with highs between 20 north and central and 25 south, a chance of rain sticking around north before a cloudy evening. Sunday then sees cloud cover around the whole region, cloudy highs of about 20 leading into more of the same at night with temperatures moving closer to 10. Stay weather ready. Stream us anytime and anywhere by downloading the West Central Online app.
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0: West Texas Intermediate is down 80 cents to $89.42 a barrel, and Brent crude is down 60 cents to $94.05 a barrel. Natural gas is up $1.07 to 2.935 per gigajoule. 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
2: Taking a look at the markets, canola, November, $827.60, down $14.30. January, $837.70, down $14.60. Spring wheat, Minneapolis, September, $7.54. Hard red winter wheat, September, $307. Wheat, September, $755.75, down 8.25. Corn, September, $517, down $4.50. Oats, September, $354.75, up $7.75. Soybeans, September, $1,295.50, down 11.25. Soybean meal, September, $335.60, down $6.40. Soybean oil, September, $72.37, up $1.87. Feeder cattle, September, $320.65. Live cattle, September, $210.67. Lean hogs, October, $83.85. The Canadian dollar is 72 cents, and crude oil, West Texas Intermediate, 90.28. For Golden West, I'm Glendalee Allen Vossler.
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6: Now, your West Central online weather.
7: A warm and breezy day is in store for West Central Saskatchewan. Kindersley and central areas will see a mix of sun and cloud with a high of 28 and a 30% chance of afternoon showers. Southeast winds strong, gusting up to 50 or even 70 kilometers an hour today. Unity and area will reach a high of 25 with a humidex near 30. Similar southeast winds gusting up to around 70, while down south to Leader, the high is sitting around 30 with a humidex of 32. The same southeast winds with gusts of up to 60. Tonight's showers are expected to taper off around midnight with skies clearing and lows around 15. Tomorrow then brings even clearer skies with highs around 25, strong southerly winds continuing before skies clear up overnight, lows sitting around 10 degrees. Download the West Central online app for all the latest local information, and make sure to check out the grand prize winner of our Celebrate Summer photo contest coming out later today. Someone's taking home a Weber barbecue to truly celebrate summer, and a big thank you goes out to everyone who participated in the photo contest the last 2 months. I'm Cooper Douglas.
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4: A warm and windy day is ahead for West Central Saskatchewan, with a chance of showers in parts of the region. Kindersley and Central will see a mix of sun and cloud, a high of 28 and a humidex of 31, with a 30% chance of afternoon showers, southeast winds at 30, gusting to 50, possibly to 70 kilometers an hour this afternoon. Around Unity and North, expect a mix of sun and cloud with a 30% chance of early showers, the high 25 with a humidex near 30, along with those strong southeast winds. Down south around Leader, expect temperatures reaching a high of 30 with a humidex of 32, southeast winds gusting up to around 60 this afternoon. Tonight, lows will drop down around 15 degrees region-wide, showers ending near midnight, followed by clearing skies, southeast winds easing to around 20. Tomorrow, skies will continue to clear with a humid high near 25 in the forecast, southerly gusting winds continuing between 30 and 50. Skies will clear across the region into tomorrow night, into clear lows sitting around 10. 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Also, a big thank you goes out to everyone who took part in the contest over the past 2 months. I'm Cooper Douglas.
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2: 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A 63-year-old Alberta man is dead following a collision between a pickup truck and a semi-truck on Highway 7 west of Marengo Tuesday afternoon. RCMP say the man, who is from Sylvan Lake, was pronounced dead at the scene by EMS, while his family has been notified. The semi-truck driver reported no physical injuries. The highway was closed for several hours as emergency crews responded and worked at the scene, but has since reopened. A man pled guilty to 5 charges stemming from 3 separate incidents in Kindersley Provincial Court. Michael Harper appeared by video in court on September 1st. The charges included 2 counts each of assault and mischief, along with failing to comply with an undertaking. The incidents involved 2 different intimate partners and occurred between May and June of this year. He received a 9-month conditional sentence order followed by 12 months on probation, with conditions including a curfew, programming, and no contact orders. Thunderstorms could make a return to West Central Saskatchewan today as warmer and more humid air pushes back into the region. Highs will climb into the upper 20s and low 30s, helping build enough instability for storms to develop. The greatest severe weather risk is expected farther southwest, where strong wind gusts and hail will be possible, but thunderstorms could spread east through southern Saskatchewan into the night. The Leader in District Arts Council is offering season tickets for $90 this year. The package includes 4 tickets that can be used across 4 performances, or however the ticket holder chooses.
3: So basically, the season tickets, for $90, you get 4 tickets to any of our 4 performances. So you can attend all 4 shows, you can bring a friend and go to 2 shows, or you can use all 4 seats at once. And then plus with our season tickets, you also get $10 off your ticket price for any of our additional shows, which are not included in our season package, and we're having 2 of those this year.
2: The season package also includes $10 off tickets for 2 additional shows. The lineup includes Tomatoes Tried to Kill Me, But Banjo Saved My Life, Kelly Loader, Amanda Hagel, and Octopus. Find more details on the season at West Central Online. 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
5: The Saskatchewan Roughriders beat the Toronto Argonauts on Saturday to break a mini 2-game losing streak, now back at practice in preparation for the Labor Day Classic on Sunday versus Winnipeg. Despite strong games from touchdown scorers Keyshawn Johnson and Dell Duncan Busby, Riders quarterback Trevor Harris gave the offensive game ball to his 3rd leading receiver, none other than Rosetown Royals alum Daniel Weeb, who had a career night.
6: But this one's got to go to a guy just stepping up for us, man, in a big moment, a big game. Daniel Weeb.
5: Earning the team honor in his first home start, Weeb's just thankful for the opportunity.
7: Yeah, I mean, I really appreciate the belief, you know, and that's how it is. If you're out there, they believe in you. You got to believe in yourself and, you know, everyone else.

0: Fairies just gotta do their job.
1: Now Weeb will get to experience his first rivalry game versus the Blue Bombers, Saskatchewan and Winnipeg, kicking off on Sunday at 5 o'clock. A West Central native is getting another shot in the ECHL, the Wheeling Nailers bringing on 28-year-old forward Colby Johnson for the 2026-27 season. Johnson's played parts of three professional seasons, including ECHL stints with Worcester and Jacksonville. The Saskatchewan product is now coming off a second strong season in Australia, where he led the Adelaide Adrenaline with 17 goals and 37 points in 26 games. Johnson and the Nailers opening their season October 16th in Indianapolis. And tune in to Classic Hits Radio 1210-1330 tonight to hear the Toronto Blue Jays go for a much-needed road win against the Cleveland Guardians. Catch the pregame show at 4:30 before first pitch 10 minutes later at 4:40. And remember, West Central Online is your source for all the latest local sports, scores, and stories. I'm Cooper Douglas.
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3: Good afternoon, West Central Saskatchewan. Let's take a look at what's coming up in your regional forecast. For our northern regions, including Unity, Macklin, Wilkie, and Bigger, as well as our central regions, including Kindersley, Marengo, Brock, and Rosetown, we're seeing a mix of sun and cloud this afternoon with a 30% chance of showers and a risk of a thunderstorm. Winds are coming in from the southeast around 50 kilometers, gusting to 70 this afternoon, with highs around 28. Becoming cloudy this evening with showers, while still seeing that risk of a thunderstorm late this evening and overnight. Those winds should be diminishing to 30 kilometers, with gusts still up to 50 this evening and lows of 12. And our southern regions, including Kyle, Elrose, Leader, Lancer, and Abbey, are also seeing a mix of sun and cloud this afternoon with a 30% chance of showers with a risk of a thunderstorm. Seeing winds around 20 kilometers gusting up to 60 this afternoon with highs of 30. Seeing showers this evening ending after midnight, then we should see the skies clearing, though we're still seeing a risk of a thunderstorm this evening and after midnight, with winds from the southeast around 40 kilometers, down to 20 kilometers overnight, with lows of 12. I'm Terrence Vosh with your West Central Online weather.
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1: West Texas Intermediate is down 80 cents to $89.42 a barrel, and Brent crude is down 60 cents to $94.05 a barrel. Natural gas is up $1.07 to 2.935 per gigajoule. 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
5: Taking a look at the markets, canola, November, $827.60, down $14.30. January, $837.70, down $14.60. Spring wheat, Minneapolis, September, $7.54. Hard red winter wheat, September, $307. Wheat, September, $755.75, down 8.25. Corn, September, $517, down $4.50. Oats, September, $354.75, up $7.75. Soybeans, September, $1,295.50, down 11.25. Soybean meal, September, $335.60, down $6.40. Soybean oil, September, $72.37, up $1.87. Feeder cattle, September, $326.65. Live cattle, September, $210.67. Lean hogs, October, $83.85. The Canadian dollar is 72 cents. And crude oil, West Texas Intermediate, 90.28. For Golden West, I'm Glendalee Allen Vossler.

0: This is Market Watch for the week of August 31st. 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You never can tell how traders and investors will react to major news items. We've had no shortage of global trade and economic issues in the past year, and last week was just another example. With tit-for-tat tariff and trade restrictions escalating, Canada has now put 50% tariffs on a similar amount of U.S. products coming into Canada. This was in retaliation to the U.S. putting an additional 50% tariffs on over 500 Canadian products flowing to the U.S. Interestingly enough, despite this ongoing tariff and trade war, the Canadian stock market, represented by the Toronto Stock Exchange Composite Index, made a new all-time high last week. However, the currency markets had a different reaction. The U.S. dollar increased a penny and a half versus the Canadian dollar last week, not an insignificant move in just 5 days. Although the U.S. dollar did fall 4 cents in the 2 months prior since the end of June, so our Canadian dollar just gave back some of that gain. Bottom line, with current political conditions around the world, there's likely more uncertainty and volatility ahead. For financial management strategies to help manage your future today, please connect with me at daviderwin.com or 204-918-2734. 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
1: Hey folks, Jeff Cheeseman from Heartland Livestock in Moose Jaw. Fall Run is here. Jarrett Chance and myself are always looking to talk cows and calves with anyone. 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

0: us at 692-2385. Again, this is Jeff Cheeseman, and I look forward to seeing you at Heartland Livestock in Moose Jaw.
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7: Weather conditions across the majority of Saskatchewan today will be mostly favorable. We expect a lot of sunshine, a little bit of cloud cover in the west and south maybe, but not much in the way of overcast. We do have a chance for a few showers in a few areas in the southwest. I'm meteorologist Drew Lerner for the Golden West Radio Network. The showers that pop up here today are not likely to be well organized or all that significant. 15 to 20% coverage is expected, and we're talking about a trace to maybe 1 or 2 millimeters of moisture, so it should not be a factor for farming or travel activity across the region. Now, overnight tonight, we'll see the showers and thunderstorms becoming a little bit better organized in the southwest. In fact, I wouldn't be surprised to see a line of showers and storms that are occurring from the Mackay Unity area back towards the Swift Current and Valmarie area, and some of these will actually begin in Cypress Hills and Maple Creek area and then become better organized after that. And all this will occur overnight tonight. The precipitation is expected to be moderate. We'll look for 3 to 9 millimeters. There's a chance somebody could come up with 14 or 15 millimeters of rain. As we get to dawn, the precipitation will have moved across Lake Diefenbaker and extended into the central parts of the province, but the precipitation is expected to fall apart except in one area, and that is going to be around the Cornack-Gravelberg area, and we'll see those storms working their way towards Weyburn. This will occur right just before dawn tomorrow, or maybe shortly thereafter, and then the storms will march over towards Indian Head and Estevan, maybe reaching up towards the Yorkton area as we go through the morning. And there will be another little area of thunderstorms that will be possible tomorrow up around the Humboldt area and extending maybe as far north as Prince Albert and perhaps as far to the southeast as the Quill Lakes area. So we'll keep an eye on both of those regions. The precipitation in those areas could be a little bit greater. Might see a few spots coming up with maybe 8 to around 20 millimeters millimeters, and some of the model data suggests there could be local totals over 30 millimeters. We'll have to watch real closely for that tomorrow morning. Now, as we move on into the latter part of the day tomorrow, we'll see a lot of that precipitation breaking up and moving out. We'll expect, though, still some lingering precipitation near the Manitoba border. And then as we go on into the part of the day on Friday, it should be relatively dry. We're still going to have a few spotty showers. The next big storm

0: system for the region should hold off until next week. Our temperatures are going to run mostly in the 20s each day as we go forward through the next 5 days. Nighttime lows will be mostly in the double digits. I do think a couple of 30-degree temperatures will be possible in the far southwest. For the Golden West Radio Network, I'm meteorologist Drew Lerner.
1: Heartland Livestock Market Report. Brett Jensen reporting from the Swift Current Yards. 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Good cows trading from 220 to 238. The medium cows, $1.20 up to 215. The good bulls this morning were trading from 230 up to 288 per pound. If there's any reason at all that they would be knocked down, then bulls are, it's no problem to be $2 to 215 on some bulls that have had their work cut out for them this summer. Fall schedule is out. 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
1: Good afternoon, West Central Saskatchewan. Here's what's coming up in your three-day forecast. We're looking at a mix of sun and cloud this afternoon across West Central, coming with a 30% chance of showers and a risk of a thunderstorm. Regional winds are coming in from the southeast, gusting up to 70 kilometers today, bringing highs around 30. Becoming cloudy this evening, and we should expect showers across the region while still seeing that risk of a thunderstorm. Winds are diminishing this evening, but we could still see gusts up to 50 kilometers, with regional lows of 12. Tomorrow we should see the skies clearing up in the morning across the region, with winds coming in from the south gusting up to 50 kilometers, and we should be seeing highs around 26. The entire region staying clear tomorrow evening with lows of 7. Friday, though, brings back a mix of sun and cloud for our north and central regions, while the south remains clear, and we're seeing highs up to 30. The entire region seeing cloudy periods Friday evening with up to a 60% chance of showers, with lows of 11. I'm Taryn Savosh with your West Central online weather.
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2: 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Kindersley RCMP continue to investigate a fatal collision on Highway 7 west of Marengo. The crash happened about 6 kilometers west of the community and involved a pickup truck and a semi-truck. Kindersley RCMP was dispatched around 5:41 p.m., while Kindersley fire crews completed extrication around 8:45. A 63-year-old man from Sylvan Lake was pronounced dead at the scene. Emergency crews remained at the scene until shortly before 1 a.m. Heat is building back into west central Saskatchewan, and that could bring thunderstorms with it today. Temperatures are expected to reach the upper 20s and low 30s as a warm front moves into the province. Forecasters say

0: thunderstorms could develop during the afternoon and continue into the night, with hail and strong winds the main severe weather threats, particularly across southwestern Saskatchewan. Michael Harper pled guilty to 5 charges stemming from 3 incidents in Kindersley during provincial court on September 1st. The charges included 2 counts of assault, 2 counts of mischief, and failing to comply with an undertaking. Court heard Harper assaulted 2 intimate partners in separate incidents in May and June, with the first involving punching, choking, and pushing the victim into a wall. He received credit for 138 days in custody, followed by 21 months on probation with conditions. The Leader and District Arts Council is bringing a free visual arts exhibit to the Leader Town Office. The Burden of Street will be on display from September 1st to September 23rd. The exhibit features paintings that explore the complexities of the surrounding built environment. Here's Leader and District Arts Council's Logan Dukeshire with more.
1: It's called The Burden of Street, and so it's paintings that depict contradictory compositions to provide distinct visual experiences while exploring the complexity of our surrounding built environment. And so we have this at the town office, and people can come in during the town office hours, go in, take a look. There's usually a little guide to explain the different paintings to you.
0: The display is free and can be viewed during regular town office hours. For more information on the Arts Council season and upcoming events, visit West Central Online. 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
3: A West Central product is heading back to the ECHL for the upcoming season. The Wheeling Nailers announced they have signed 28-year-old forward Colby Johnson to a contract for the upcoming season. Johnson started last season in the ECHL with Worcester and Jacksonville before going back for a second season in Australia, where he led the Adelaide Adrenaline in scoring. With lots of time to move back to North America, Johnson and the Nailers open their season October 16th. Saturday's win over the Toronto Argonauts gave the Saskatchewan Roughriders some momentum headed into the Labor Day Classic coming up on Sunday. The Riders' offense was paced by strong nights from receivers Keyshawn Johnson and Del Duncan Busby, who both found the end zone. But after the game, it was none other than former Rosetown Royal Daniel Weeb getting the offensive game ball from quarterback Trevor Harris.
4: Man, it means everything to be here. It's a lifelong dream. I love each and every one of you, man. Let's keep going.
3: Family and friends, also former head coach in Rosetown Mitch Wintonic, were in Regina on Saturday to support Weeb in his first home start.
5: Yeah, it was pretty big. You know, a lot of friends were out, lots of family too, and the support, it's always amazing. It's something I really appreciate.
3: Weeb will look to follow up his 6-catch, 56-yard performance in his first rivalry matchup with Winnipeg coming up Sunday at 5 o'clock. And the Toronto Blue Jays have their ace on the hill tonight in Cleveland as they look for a much-needed win against the Guardians. Hear Dylan Cease and the Jays live tonight on Classic Hits Radio 1210 1330, first pitch at 4:40 after the pregame show. And remember, West Central Online is your source for all the latest local sports, scores, and stories. I'm Cooper Douglas.
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0: Good afternoon, West Central Saskatchewan. Let's take a look at what's coming up in your regional forecast. For our northern regions, including Unity, Macklin, Wilkie, and Bigger, as well as our central regions, including Kindersley, Marengo, Brock, and Rosetown, we're seeing a mix of sun and cloud this afternoon with a 30% chance of showers and a risk of a thunderstorm. Winds are coming in from the southeast around 50 kilometers, gusting to 70 this afternoon, with highs around 28. Becoming cloudy this evening with showers, while still seeing that risk of a thunderstorm late this evening and overnight. Those winds should be diminishing to 30 kilometers, with gusts still up to 50 this evening and lows of 12. And our southern regions, including Kyle, Elrose, Leader, Lancer, and Abbey, are also seeing a mix of sun and cloud this afternoon with a 30% chance of showers with a risk of a thunderstorm, seeing winds around 20 kilometers gusting up to 60 this afternoon with highs of 30. Seeing showers this evening ending after midnight, then we should see the skies clearing, though we're still seeing a risk of a thunderstorm this evening and after midnight, with winds from the southeast around 40 kilometers, down to 20 kilometers overnight, with lows of 12. I'm Terrence Vosh with your West Central Online weather.
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0: Blue Jays baseball is more than a game. It's Canada's team. And CJYM 1330 is here with every pitch, stolen base, and home run.
1: Guerrero with a fly ball to right. He's hit it well. It is gone.
0: Live Blue Jays baseball. We bring the game. You bring the hot dogs and peanuts.
1: Got him! Jeff Hoffman strikes out Cody Bellinger, and the Blue Jays have done it.
0: From the first pitch to the final out, your home for Toronto Blue Jays baseball is CJYM 1330.
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7: Good afternoon, West Central Saskatchewan. Here's what's coming up in your three-day forecast. We're looking at a mix of sun and cloud this afternoon across West Central, coming with a 30% chance of showers and a risk of a thunderstorm. Regional winds are coming in from the southeast, gusting up to 70 kilometers today, bringing highs around 30. Becoming cloudy this evening, and we should expect showers across the region while still seeing that risk of a thunderstorm. Winds are diminishing this evening, but we could still see gusts up to 50 kilometers, with regional lows of 12. Tomorrow we should see the skies clearing up in the morning across the region, with winds coming in from the south gusting up to 50 kilometers, and we should be seeing highs around 26. The entire region staying clear tomorrow evening with lows of 7. Friday, though, brings back a mix of sun and cloud for our north and central regions, while the south remains clear, and we're seeing highs up to 30. The entire region seeing cloudy periods Friday evening with up to a 60% chance of showers, with lows of 11. I'm Terrence Vosh with your West Central online weather.
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3: Good afternoon, West Central Saskatchewan. Here's what's coming up in your three-day forecast. We're looking at a mix of sun and cloud this afternoon across West Central, coming with a 30% chance of showers and a risk of a thunderstorm. Regional winds are coming in from the southeast, gusting up to 70 kilometers today, bringing highs around 30. Becoming cloudy this evening, and we should expect showers across the region while still seeing that risk of a thunderstorm. Winds are diminishing this evening, but we could still see gusts up to 50 kilometers, with regional lows of 12. Tomorrow we should see the skies clearing up in the morning across the

0: region, with winds coming in from the south gusting up to 50 kilometers, and we should be seeing highs around 26. The entire region staying clear tomorrow evening with lows of 7. Friday, though, brings back a mix of sun and cloud for our north and central regions, while the south remains clear, and we're seeing highs up to 30. The entire region seeing cloudy periods Friday evening with up to a 60% chance of showers, with lows of 11. I'm Terrence Savosh with your West Central Online weather.
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0: Now, this hour's hometown happenings on Classic Hits.
1: The Kindersland District Plains Museum would like to thank everyone who purchased tickets for this year's annual raffle fundraiser. Tickets for the raffle have officially sold out with more than $4,200 in prizes up for grabs. The museum also extends a big thank you to all of the generous sponsors who donated prizes and helped make the fundraiser possible. This raffle draw will take place on September 5th at the museum, with winners to be announced following the draw. The museum appreciates the continued support from the community, which helps support its work and its ongoing operations. And if you have an event or a fundraiser to share for your community, you can post it for free on the West Central Online Events page.
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2: 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A 63-year-old Alberta man is dead following a collision between a pickup truck and a semi-truck on Highway 7 west of Marengo Tuesday afternoon. RCMP say the man, who was from Sylvan Lake, was pronounced dead at the scene by EMS, while his family has been notified. The semi-truck driver reported no physical injuries. The highway was closed for several hours as emergency crews responded and worked at the scene, but has since reopened. A man pled guilty to 5 charges stemming from 3 separate incidents in Kindersley Provincial Court. Michael Harper appeared by video in court on September 1st. The charges included 2 counts each of assault and mischief, along with failing to comply with an undertaking. The incidents involved 2 different intimate partners and occurred between May and June of this year. He received a 9-month conditional sentence order followed by 12 months on probation, with conditions including a curfew, programming, and no contact orders. Thunderstorms could make a return to West Central Saskatchewan today as warmer and more humid air pushes back into the region. Highs will climb into the upper 20s and low 30s, helping build enough instability for storms to develop. The greatest severe weather risk is expected farther southwest, where strong wind gusts and hail will be possible, but thunderstorms could spread east through southern Saskatchewan into the night. The Leader in District Arts Council is offering season tickets for $90 this year. The package includes 4 tickets that can be used across 4 performances, or however the ticket holder chooses.
3: So basically the season ticket, for $90 you get 4 tickets to any of our 4 performances. So you can attend all 4 shows, you can bring a friend to go to 2 shows, or you can use all 4 seats at once. And then plus with our season ticket,

0: also get $10 off your ticket price for any of our additional shows, which are not included in our season package, and we're having two of those this year.
1: 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The lineup includes Tomatoes Tried to Kill Me, But Banjo Saved My Life, Kelly Loader, Amanda Hagel, and Octopus. 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
3: The Saskatchewan Roughriders beat the Toronto Argonauts on Saturday to break a mini two-game losing streak, now back at practice in preparation for the Labor Day Classic on Sunday versus Winnipeg. Despite strong games from touchdown scorers Keyshawn Johnson and Dell Duncan Busby, Riders quarterback Trevor Harris gave the offensive game ball to his third leading receiver, none other than Rosetown Royals alum Daniel Weeb, who had a career night.
4: But this one's got to go to a guy just stepping up for us, man, in a big moment, in a big game. Daniel Weeb.
3: Earning the team honor in his first home start, Weeb's just thankful for the opportunity.
5: Yeah, I mean, I really appreciate the belief, you know, and that's how it is. If you're out there, they believe in you. You got to believe in yourself, and, you know, everyone out there has just got to do their job.
3: Now Weeb will get to experience his first rivalry game versus the Blue Bombers, Saskatchewan and Winnipeg, kicking off on Sunday at 5 o'clock. A West Central native is getting another shot in the ECHL, the Wheeling Nailers bringing on 28-year-old forward Colby Johnson for the 2026-27 season. Johnson's played parts of three professional seasons, including ECHL stints with Worcester and Jacksonville. The Saskatchewan product is now coming off a second strong season in Australia, where he led the Adelaide Adrenaline with 17 goals and 37 points in 26 games. Johnson and the Nailers opening their season October 16th in Indianapolis. And tune in to Classic Hits Radio 1210 1330 tonight to hear the Toronto Blue Jays go for a much-needed road win against the Cleveland Guardians. Catch the pregame show at 4:30 before first pitch 10 minutes later at 4:40. And remember, West Central Online is your source for all the latest local sports, scores, and stories. I'm Cooper Douglas.
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1: Good afternoon, West Central Saskatchewan. Let's take a look at what's coming up in your regional forecast. For our northern regions, including Unity, Macklin, Wilkie, and Bigger, as well as our central regions, including Kindersley, Marengo, Brock, and Rosetown, we're seeing a mix of sun and cloud this afternoon with a 30% chance of showers and a risk of a thunderstorm. Winds are coming in from the southeast around 50 kilometers, gusting to 70 this afternoon, with highs around 28. Becoming cloudy this evening with showers, while still seeing that risk of a thunderstorm late this evening and overnight. Those winds should be diminishing to 30 kilometers, with gusts still up to 50 this evening and lows of 12. And our southern regions, including Kyle, Elrose, Leader, Lancer, and Abbey, are also seeing a mix of sun and cloud this afternoon with a 30% chance of showers with a risk of a thunderstorm, seeing winds around 20 kilometers gusting up to 60 this afternoon with highs of 30. Seeing showers this evening ending after midnight, then we should see the skies clearing, though we're still seeing a risk of a thunderstorm this evening and after midnight, with winds from the southeast around 40 kilometers, down to 20 kilometers overnight, with lows of 12. I'm Terrence Vosch with your West Central Online weather.
6: The Canadian Cattle Young Leaders Program has unveiled its 16 finalists for the 2026-27 mentorship year. The finalists were selected during the annual CYL Selections Competition during the Canadian Beef Industry Conference. 9 individuals have been selected from Alberta: Andrea Carlin, Keith Cameron, Derek Friend, Jordan Pryor, Karen Royan, Lauren Stefania, Quinn Devine, Ralph Thrall IV, and Sydney Forche. From Saskatchewan, Blythe Clements of Broadview, Jessica Davey from southwest of Saskatoon, and Olivia Wojciak of Shell Lake, and Mae Fulton of Bertel, Manitoba. The program connects young people between 18 and 35 with experienced industry mentors and provides opportunities for networking, travel, and professional development. Canadian Cattle Association President Tyler Fulton says the passion, dedication, and knowledge demonstrated by participants shows the beef industry is in good hands. For Golden West, I'm Chris Sumner.
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0: 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And CJYM 1330 is here with every pitch, stolen base, and home run.
1: Guerrero with a fly ball to right. 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
1: 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And strikes out Cody Bellinger, and the Blue Jays have done it.
0: From the first pitch to the final out, your home for Toronto Blue Jays baseball is CJYM 1330.
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7: Good afternoon, West Central Saskatchewan. Here's what's coming up in your three-day forecast. We're looking at a mix of sun and cloud this afternoon across West Central, coming with a 30% chance of showers and a risk of a thunderstorm. Regional winds are coming in from the southeast, gusting up to 70 kilometers today, bringing highs around 30. Becoming cloudy this evening, and we should expect showers across the region while still seeing that risk of a thunderstorm. Winds are diminishing this evening, but we could still see gusts up to 50 kilometers, with regional lows of 12. Tomorrow we should see the skies clearing up in the morning across the region, with winds coming in from the south gusting up to 50 kilometers, and we should be seeing highs around 26. The entire region staying clear tomorrow evening with lows of 7. Friday, though, brings back a mix of sun and cloud for our north and central regions, while the south remains clear, and we're seeing highs up to 30. The entire region seeing cloudy periods Friday evening with up to a 60% chance of showers, with lows of 11. I'm Taryn Savosh with your West Central online weather.
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2: Good afternoon, West Central Saskatchewan. Here's what's coming up in your three-day forecast. We're looking at a mix of sun and cloud this afternoon across West Central, coming with a 30% chance of showers and a risk of a thunderstorm. Regional winds are coming in from the southeast, gusting up to 70 kilometers today, bringing highs around 30. Becoming cloudy this evening, and we should expect showers across the region while still seeing that risk of a thunderstorm. Winds are diminishing this evening, but we could still see gusts up to 50 kilometers, with regional lows of 12. Tomorrow we should see the skies clearing up in the morning across the region, with winds coming in from the south gusting up to 50 kilometers, and we should be seeing highs around 26. The entire region staying clear tomorrow evening with lows of 7. Friday, though, brings back a mix of sun and cloud for our north and central regions, while the south remains clear, and we're seeing highs up to 30. The entire region seeing cloudy periods Friday evening with up to a 60% chance of showers, with lows of 11. I'm Terrence Vosh with your West Central Online weather.
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2: Get the news you need when you need it by downloading our West Central Online app. I'm Terrence Vosh, and here's what's making news this hour. Kindersley RCMP continue to investigate a fatal collision on Highway 7 west of Marengo. The crash happened about 6 kilometers west of the community and involved a pickup truck and a semi-truck. Kindersley RCMP was dispatched around 5:41 p.m., while Kindersley fire crews completed extrication around 8:45. A 63-year-old man from Sylvan Lake was pronounced dead at the scene. Emergency crews remained at the scene until shortly before 1 a.m. Heat is building back into west central Saskatchewan, and that could bring thunderstorms with it today. Temperatures are expected to reach the upper 20s and low 30s as a warm front moves into the province. Forecasters say thunderstorms could develop during the afternoon and continue into the night, with hail and strong winds the main severe weather threats, particularly across southwestern Saskatchewan. Michael Harper pled guilty to 5 charges stemming from 3 incidents in Kindersley during provincial court on September 1st.

0: and June, with the first involving punching, choking, and pushing the victim into a wall. He received credit for 138 days in custody, followed by 21 months on probation with conditions. The Leader and District Arts Council is bringing a free visual arts exhibit to the Leader Town Office. The Burden of Street will be on display from September 1st to September 23rd. The exhibit features paintings that explore the complexities of the surrounding built environment. Here's Leader and District Arts Council's Logan Dukeshire with more.
1: It's called The Burden of Street, and so it's paintings that depict contradictory compositions to provide distinct visual experiences while exploring the complexity of our surrounding built environment. And so we have this at the town office, and people can come in during the town office hours, go in, take a look. There's usually a little guide to explain the different paintings to you.
0: The display is free and can be viewed during regular town office hours. 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
3: A West Central product is heading back to the ECHL for the upcoming season. The Wheeling Nailers announced they have signed 28-year-old forward Colby Johnson to a contract for the upcoming season. Johnson started last season in the ECHL with Worcester and Jacksonville before going back for a second season in Australia where he led the Adelaide Adrenaline in scoring. With lots of time to move back to North America, Johnson and the Nailers opened their season October 16th. Saturday's win over the Toronto Argonauts gave the Saskatchewan Roughriders some momentum headed into the Labor Day Classic coming up on Sunday. The Riders' offense was paced by strong nights from receivers Keyshawn Johnson and Del Duncan Busby, who both found the end zone. But after the game, it was none other than former Rosetown Royal Daniel Weeb getting the offensive game ball from quarterback Trevor Harris.
4: Man, it means everything to be here. It's a lifelong dream. I love each and every one of you, man. Let's keep going.
3: Family and friends, also former head coach in Rosetown Mitch Wintonic, were in Regina on Saturday to support Weeb in his first home start.
5: Yeah, it was pretty big. You know, a lot of friends were out, lots of family too, and the support, it's always amazing. It's something I really appreciate.
3: Weeb will look to follow up his 6-catch, 56-yard performance in his first rivalry matchup with Winnipeg coming up Sunday at 5 o'clock. And the Toronto Blue Jays have their ace on the hill tonight in Cleveland as they look for a much-needed win against the Guardians. Hear Dylan Cease and the Jays live tonight on Classic Hits Radio 1210 1330, first pitch at 4:40 after the pregame show. And remember, West Central Online is your source for all the latest local sports, scores, and stories. 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
0: Good afternoon, West Central Saskatchewan. Let's take a look at what's coming up in your regional forecast. For our northern regions, including Unity, Macklin, Wilkie, and Bigger, as well as our central regions, including Kindersley, Marengo, Brock, and Rosetown, we're seeing a mix of sun and cloud this afternoon with a 30% chance of showers and a risk of a thunderstorm. Winds are coming in from the southeast around 50 kilometers, gusting to 70 this afternoon, with highs around 28. Becoming cloudy this evening with showers, while still seeing that risk of a thunderstorm late this evening and overnight. Those winds should be diminishing to 30 kilometers, with gusts still up to 50 this evening and lows of 12. And our southern regions, including Kyle, Elrose, Leader, Lancer, and Abbey, are also seeing a mix of sun and cloud this afternoon with a 30% chance of showers with a risk of a thunderstorm. Seeing winds around 20 kilometers gusting up to 60 this afternoon with highs of 30. Seeing showers this evening ending after midnight, then we should see the skies clearing, though we're still seeing a risk of a thunderstorm this evening and after midnight, with winds from the southeast around 40 kilometers, down to 20 kilometers overnight, with lows of 12. I'm Terrence Vosh with your West Central Online weather.
6: Taking a look at your markets, starting with canola at ICE Futures Canada, the November contract is down $14.70 at $827.20 per ton. The January contract is down $14.90 at $837.40. At the Minneapolis

0: Grain Exchange. Hard red spring wheat for December up 4 cents at $7.81 per bushel. March wheat up 4 cents at $7.98. At the Chicago Board of Trade, corn for December down a cent at $5.45 per bushel. March corn down half a cent at $5.60. November soybeans down 6 cents at $13.12 per bushel. January soybeans down 6 cents at $13.26. Oats for December down 8 cents at $3.74 per bushel. March oats down 8 cents as well at $3.87. On the livestock markets at the CME, lean hogs for October up 13 cents at $83.78 per hundredweight. December hog contract up 33 cents at $74.33. Live cattle for October down $1.90 at $210.18. And December cattle down $1.35 at $212.03 per hundredweight.
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0: Top 10 in the spring of 1983 for the Greg Kin Band. Jeopardy, one of the greatest hits of all time. The Wednesday drive home. Barry Weiss here. Hey, first thing this morning, you can bet there were a lot of photos being taken of kids heading back to school. It's a tradition for many families. You take a day one picture every year for 12 years, and then you have a complete collection of every single first day, which is pretty cool. Watch for the kids in the school zones on their way home this afternoon. We'll tell you what they can expect for day two of classes in the weather coming up in just a moment. And more of Saskatchewan's best music on the way with a song from Hitsville, USA off the Motown label. Stevie Wonder in a few minutes and Eddie Rabbit next.
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4: Good afternoon, West Central Saskatchewan. Here's what's coming up in your three-day forecast. We're looking at a mix of sun and cloud this afternoon across West Central, coming with a 30% chance of showers and a risk of a thunderstorm. Regional winds are coming in from the southeast, gusting up to 70 kilometers today, bringing highs around 30. Becoming cloudy this evening, and we should expect showers across the region while still seeing that risk of a thunderstorm. Winds are diminishing this evening, but we could still see gusts up to 50 kilometers, with regional lows of 12. Tomorrow we should see the skies clearing up in the morning across the region, with winds coming in from the south gusting up to 50 kilometers, and we should be seeing highs around 26. The entire region staying clear tomorrow evening with lows of 7. Friday, though, brings back a mix of sun and cloud for our north and central regions, while the south remains clear, and we're seeing highs up to 30. The entire region seeing cloudy periods Friday evening with up to a 60% chance of showers, with lows of 11. I'm Terrence Vosh with your West Central online weather.
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0: And it's Michael Bublé, the music you remember from the station that never forgets. John Lennon coming up and Chilliwack on the way too. I'm Barry Weiss. Yesterday, game one of a huge series between the Toronto Blue Jays and the Cleveland Guardians, and it did not go the way we needed it to go. 6-1, the final, Cleveland over Toronto. We were never really in it yesterday. The chase continues today. The Jays 2.5 games out of the final wild card spot in the American League, and they'll try to work their way a little closer this afternoon as they take on Cleveland once again, and you will hear the game on all three of our Blue Jay Network stations, AM 1190, 1210 CFYM, and 1330 CJYM. 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
11: Good afternoon, West Central Saskatchewan. Here's what's coming up in your three-day forecast. We're looking at a mix of sun and cloud this afternoon across West Central, coming with a 30% chance of showers and a risk of a thunderstorm. Regional winds are coming in from the southeast, gusting up to 70 kilometers today, bringing highs around 30. Becoming cloudy this evening, and we should expect showers across the region while still seeing that risk of a thunderstorm. Winds are diminishing this evening, but we could still see gusts up to 50 kilometers, with regional lows of 12. Tomorrow we should see the skies clearing up in the morning across the region, with winds coming in from the south gusting up to 50 kilometers, and we should be seeing highs around 26. The entire region staying clear tomorrow evening with lows of 7. Friday, though, brings back a mix of sun and cloud for our north and central regions, while the south remains clear, and we're seeing highs up to 30. The entire region seeing cloudy periods Friday evening with up to a 60% chance of showers with lows of 11. I'm Taryn Savosh with your West Central online weather.
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Saskatchewan's best music. That's Chilliwack. I'm Barry Weiss. John Lennon was shot and killed in New York City in December of 1980. 3 months after that tragic event, this song went to number one. Off of Double Fantasy, here's Watching the Wheels.

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2: 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A 63-year-old Alberta man is dead following a collision between a pickup truck and a semi-truck on Highway 7 west of Marengo Tuesday afternoon. RCMP say the man, who was from Sylvan Lake, was pronounced dead at the scene by EMS, while his family has been notified. The semi-truck driver reported no physical injuries. The highway was closed for several hours as emergency crews responded and worked at the scene, but has since reopened. A man pled guilty to 5 charges stemming from 3 separate incidents in Kindersley Provincial Court. Michael Harper appeared by video in court on September 1st. The charges included 2 counts each of assault and mischief, along with failing to comply with an undertaking. The incidents involved 2 different intimate partners and occurred between May and June of this year. He received a 9-month conditional sentence order followed by 12 months on probation, with conditions including a curfew, programming, and no-contact orders. Thunderstorms could make a return to West Central Saskatchewan today as warmer and more humid air pushes back into the region. Highs will climb into the upper 20s and low 30s, helping build enough instability for storms to develop. The greatest severe weather risk is expected farther southwest, where strong wind gusts and hail will be possible, but thunderstorms could spread east through southern Saskatchewan into the night. The Leader in District Arts Council is offering season tickets for $90 this year. The package includes 4 tickets that can be used across 4 performances, or however the ticket

0: ticket holder chooses.
1: So basically, the season ticket, for $90, you get four tickets to any of our four performances. So you can attend all four shows, you can bring a friend and go to two shows, or you can use all four seats at once. And then plus with our season tickets, you also get $10 off your ticket price for any of our additional shows, which are not included in our season package, and we're having two of those this year.
0: The season package also includes $10 off tickets for two additional shows. The lineup includes Tomatoes Tried to Kill Me, But Banjo Saved My Life, Kelly Loader, Amanda Hegel, and Octopus. Find more details on the season at West Central Online. 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
2: The Saskatchewan Roughriders beat the Toronto Argonauts on Saturday to break a mini two-game losing streak, now back at practice in preparation for the Labor Day Classic on Sunday versus Winnipeg. Despite strong games from touchdown scorers Keyshawn Johnson and Dell Duncan Busby, Riders quarterback Trevor Harris gave the offensive game ball to his third leading receiver, none other than Rosetown Royals alum Daniel Weeb, who had a career night.
3: But this one's got to go to a guy just stepping up for us, man, in a big moment, a big game, Daniel Weeb.
2: Earning the team honor in his first home start, Weeb's just thankful for the opportunity.
4: Yeah, I mean, I really appreciate the belief, you know, and that's how it is. If you're out there, they believe in you. You got to believe in yourself, and, you know, everyone out there has just got to do their job.
2: Now Weeb will get to experience his first rivalry game versus the Blue Bombers, Saskatchewan and Winnipeg, kicking off on Sunday at 5 o'clock. A West Central native is getting another shot in the ECHL, the Wheeling Nailers bringing on 28-year-old forward Colby Johnson for the 2026-27 season. Johnson's played parts of three professional seasons, including ECHL stints with Worcester and Jacksonville. The Saskatchewan product is now coming off a second strong season in Australia, where he led the Adelaide Adrenaline with 17 goals and 37 points in 26 games. Johnson and the Nailers opening their season October 16th in Indianapolis. And tune in to Classic Hits Radio 1210 1330 tonight to hear the Toronto Blue Jays go for a much-needed road win against the Cleveland Guardians. Catch the pregame show at 4:30 before first pitch 10 minutes later at 4:40. And remember, West Central Online is your source for all the latest local sports, scores, and stories. I'm Cooper Douglas.
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6: Good afternoon, West Central Saskatchewan. Let's take a look at what's coming up in your regional forecast. For our northern regions, including Unity, Macklin, Wilkie, and Bigger, as well as our central regions, including Kindersley, Marengo, Brock, and Rosetown, we're seeing a mix of sun and cloud this afternoon with a 30% chance of showers and a risk of a thunderstorm. Winds are coming in from the southeast around 50 kilometers, gusting to 70 this afternoon, with highs around 28. Becoming cloudy this evening with showers, while still seeing that risk of a thunderstorm late this evening and overnight. Those winds should be diminishing to 30 kilometers, with gusts still up to 50 this evening and lows of 12. And our southern regions, including Kyle, Elrose, Leader, Lancer, and Abbey, are also seeing a mix of sun and cloud this afternoon with a 30% chance of showers with a risk of a thunderstorm. Seeing winds around 20 kilometers gusting up to 60 this afternoon with highs of 30. Seeing showers this evening ending after midnight, then we should see the skies clearing, though we're still seeing a risk of a thunderstorm this evening and after midnight, with winds from the southeast around 40 kilometers, down to 20 kilometers overnight, with lows of 12. I'm Terrence Vosch with your West Central Online weather.
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0: Saskatchewan's best music, Matchbox 20's Real World on the Wednesday drive home. I'm Barry Weiss. The Saskatchewan Rough Riders back on the practice field this morning. They're going to have workouts again tomorrow and Friday, then a Saturday walkthrough, and then the big game, the Labor Day Classic, the Riders and the Bombers. I think of all the rivalries in sports, this is my favorite. And maybe you got to be from Saskatchewan or Manitoba to really get it. But this is an excellent rivalry, and we'll see who wins this year. The first of back-to-back games between the Bombers and the Riders, the Labor Day Classic, kicks off Sunday at 5 in Regina.
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5: 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Whether you're in Kindersley, the Battlefords, Lloydminster, Bonnyville, or Cold Lake, SwiftNet keeps you connected. 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
6: Now, your West Central online weather.
7: Good evening, West Central Saskatchewan. Here's what's coming up in your three-day forecast. We're seeing clouds across West Central this evening, as well as a 30% chance of showers, becoming showers as the evening goes on, with a risk of a thunderstorm. Regional winds are coming in from the southeast around 50 kilometers, with lows of 12. We should see the skies clearing up tomorrow morning, a few clouds sticking around in the north. Winds are coming in from the south, gusting up to 50 kilometers tomorrow, and we should see highs around 25. The north looking to become partly cloudy tomorrow.
8: Staying connected to your community is as simple as pressing play. Download the West Central Online app and hit the play button.